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1: Though tonight, we're going to be giving away them Kid Cudi tickets here in the next 30 minutes. If you like Kid Cudi and want to go to his concert this Saturday in Cincinnati, Ohio, then you want to tap in with me. I got you. Also, that daddy-daughter dance is going crazy right now. If you haven't heard about it, you need to spread the word. I need all the girl dads to tap in with me here in the next hour. I got more details about that. Plus, somebody is winning $250 in gas cash because gas is $5. And we hear y'all out there complaining. So Power 107.5 is trying to hook you up. You got to take that music curator challenge, though, if you want that $250. Also, a lot more happening on the show, including all the upcoming concerts that's happening this month and a whole bunch more, man. Get at me at Ladies Love Lonnie on all social media platforms. I got whatever you need. All right, let's go. Let's get it started.
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5: 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They got all the instructions, and we're going to talk about it tomorrow on the Morning Hustle show.
4: 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There's the whole rundown?
5: There's a spray involved.
4: What?
2: Try to get these black athletes. We got you.
4: Oh, so you telling them how to bag a baller.
5: White women are sharing with each other how to land a

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0: 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Should I decorate her walls or log off to Pinterest? 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

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Welcome back to L3 at Nights, the number one night show in the city that take over the night shift. Shout out to everybody that's at work listening to me, or listen to me through the Power mobile app you need to download, because we send notifications straight to your phone whenever we got some breaking news, or rather we got a new concert announcement and giving you an opportunity to win tickets. Tickets or gas cash. We got a lot of things going on right now. Tap in with us. But I also got a pair of tickets for somebody to go see Kid Cudi on that Rebel Ragers tour with Big Boy, A-Track, Chip the Ripper, and more. It's happening this Saturday down 71 South at the Riverbend Music Center. So if you want to take a road trip with you and your homegirl or your homeboy, and guess what? You need to be my caller number 7. Hit me up right now, 614-821-1075, if you want these tickets.

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4: 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That's when I knew that your heart was scarring. 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

0: 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It's the Go At Ladies Love Lonnie. You listening to L3 at Nights. Shout out to everybody that's at work, clocked in right now, still listening to your boy. That's dedication right there. That's loyalty right there. That's what I'm looking for. That's what makes me smile. You got my back? I damn sure got your back for show. Just like Father's Day, where we got our kids back, our kids got our backs. Well, we doing something big over here at Power 107.5. We calling all the girl dads in the city and surrounding areas to join us Saturday, June 6th, man. A big, big event going down. We celebrating for the girls and their dads with the Daddy Daughter Day Party Princess Edition. Yep, that's right. We taking over the King's Arts Complex from 1 p.m. to 4 p.m. And we having a big celebration for dads and daughters right before Father's Day. And it's hosted by me, Ladies Love Lonnie, and DJ Mr. King. Of course, we gonna make it lit for y'all. You know, King go crazy on them turntables. I'm gonna have a mic in my hand talking what everybody wanna hear. We gonna be partying. We gonna have a TikTok station. We gonna have a juice bar. We gonna let the girls create their own TR princess thing. You know what I'm talking about. Yeah, we doing all of that. We making memories with our little princesses. And check this out. Tickets, only $10.75. And if you got more than one girl, it's okay. It's $5 each additional kid pulling up. You can grab yours now. Everybody been asking me where to get the tickets. 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And we got to remind the people that dads matter too. 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

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Buy me whatever I want, oh. Hit her, 3-pointers on the chain, fresh new J's. AMG, switch lanes on. 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

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He Mr. Get It Done. I'm Mrs. One of One. Fall in love every time we link. He got me sprung.com. 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That's my.

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0: let it clap. 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
3: 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There's the whole rundown?
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3: What?
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0: 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If you ain't heard nothing I ever said on these power airways in these past 5 years, be who you is. 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
1: 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This summer, the capital city go all the way up. 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

0: She'll be here in the 614 this summer performing live at the Kimba Live August 23rd on that Do You Still Love Me tour. Mark your calendars. It's Ella Mae with Tyler on Power 107.5. You tapped into the Midnight Vibe with your favorite baby babs right now. We got details on that daddy-daughter day party. It's for the daddies and the princesses. Turn us up.
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Oopsies. 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
2: Convict. 3, 2. Akon and Young Jeezy. 3. 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

I be in my section, he be in his. 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He Mr. Giddy done. I'm Mrs. One of One. Fall in love every time we link. He got me sprung.com. Mind these girls can't keep it peace. 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That's my type.

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1: We in the building.
0: You know what it is, Friday Eve, when we are ready to get to it. L'Oreal, good morning.
1: Don't use the F word unless we actually there.
0: No, that's a good F word. Alton, what's up with you?
2: What's going on, man?
0: Kyle Santilli, and I'm here. DJ AK, he's in the mix. He's turning up for us, man, and we are ready to have a good time today.
1: He is over there.
0: All right, since you're over there, DJ AK, let's get into this mix, man. It's on you.

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3: Now check it.
5: Kyle's message of the day.
0: Kyle's message of the day today is make progress or make excuses. Which one you going to do? Make progress or make excuses. They say, you know, be better today than you were yesterday. One step at a time. Every little step you take. That's a song by Bobby Brown. Either way, the point is,
1: be there.
0: A little teeny progress is better than no progress at all. And, you know, if you don't do nothing, well, you're just making excuses and you're never going to get anywhere. You know what I mean? There's a reason why the tortoise won the race. Slow and steady is better than nothing at all, okay? So even if you go out there and you say, you know what, I didn't do much today, but I did do a little bit, well, you won today. You won, alright? So get out there and make it happen. Don't make no excuses. Kyle's message of the day today is make progress or make excuses. Pick one.
1: I love that. And mine is simple. Move over, coffee. Today is a job for champagne.
0: I hear that. All right, when we come back, we're getting to your phone calls, man. How do you feel about the Kevin Hart roast? Was it too much or do y'all got to stop policing comedy? We're going to get your comments on that when we come back.
1: Whoop, whoop.
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14: 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Watch for an accident blocking northbound 71, the on-ramp from Spring Street. Southbound 71, the off-ramp to eastbound 70. We have an accident blocking that ramp. 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
0: Yes, yes, yes. All right, while you're there, that's also the same place where you can get that Netflix app if you want to get pissed off today.
1: Yeah.
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1: Man.
2: Watch something and get mad.
1: I mean, I told y'all when I was watching it, I was like, some of these jokes is giving real cringy.
0: Yeah.
1: Too far. You're going.

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1: Heart sitting next to you, that's not your shadow. You look like the final boss in George Floyd, the video game.
2: Exactly. So he said that in the Tom Brady roast.
3: Right.
2: So if you heard that and then you come back and you know this guy's going to be on the Kevin Hart roast, why would you come back and then get offended again?
4: You know that he does. We need to be mad at Kevin Hart because he knew that he said this whack ass joke and he let him come on his stage.
3: We can't assume that everybody saw that one and then they came back and watched
4: Kevin Hart was sitting there.
3: You know what I'm saying?
2: And you experienced it. Come on. But you experienced the same thing when you do the interviews.
4: Yeah.
2: You told me, he was like, sometimes I ask a question, don't even realize that it's quote-unquote offensive.
4: So now I will say in my own defense, sometimes I do say things, but these white men knew they was being offensive. Like, I say things and I'd be clueless. I'd be like, oh, my bad, y'all.
2: She don't be doing it until we cringe up.
3: I think the average person doesn't understand that this is how roasts go.
2: This is how roasts go.
3: And I think roasts, just by nature, are more offensive than a regular stand-up.
4: Okay, so the Elmer Till get beat. Is that funny?
3: Hold on, but real quick, roasts are more offensive than a regular stand-up bit. They're more offensive than just regular jokes. Like, people literally go to roast to be offensive
4: towards the person. You're roasting Kevin Hart. What does George Floyd got to do with it? Now, if you bring offensive towards him, it's nothing funny about Emmett Till's situation. There's nothing funny about Rodney King. There are certain things that are just all the way off limits. If we make some type of Jewish joke, it ain't funny, right?
2: Honestly,
3: that's the part that I agree with. If you're clowning Kevin Hart, what does George Floyd have to do with
4: nothing.
3: it?
4: Nothing.
3: I agree with that.
2: What did Charlie Kirk have to do with it?
4: All the offensive stuff that he said across his career, you have the right to say whatever about him. George Floyd was not one of those people. He wasn't a famous person. He was an innocent man that got killed by the police. Charlie Kirk was somebody that put
2: still a man with kids and a wife and a family.
4: She killed him, didn't she? Allegedly.
3: Let's take it to the hustler. Hustlers, what do you say? Can it go too far or is it just part of what a roast actually is? 866-HUSTLE-8, 866-487-8538.
4: Keep George Floyd's name out your mother effing mouth.
3: Let's talk.

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0: All right, man, we're talking whether or not it's too offensive, some of the things that were said during the Kevin Hart roast on Netflix. 866-HUSTLE-8. Let's go to the phone lines right now. Daryl in the DMV, what you say?
2: Man, Chris Rock got a stand-up called Electric Outrage, and unfortunately, that's what my people got right now.
3: You
2: can't sit here and say, don't talk about George Floyd, and I say, well, what about Charlie Kirk?
4: Come on.
2: About him. But once you say that, I don't care about George Floyd. That's what they can say. I don't care. If you don't care about my people, I don't care about
3: George Floyd.
2: So
3: is not a public figure.
2: Ain't nobody off limits.
3: He was not a public figure. Charlie Kirk put himself in the public limelight for scrutiny and backlash.
4: He's still a person.
2: L'Oreal.
3: That's a person, but a victim.
0: Let him finish.
4: Go ahead.
2: Charlie Kirk ain't never committed crime to where you can sit here and celebrate him getting killed in front of the world.
3: He celebrated crimes happening to other people. Like saying with the gun and laws, some people
2: George
3: would have to
2: Ford
3: die.
2: George committed crimes. So you can't
3: he
2: have
3: didn't
2: it
3: murder anybody.
2: And if you don't usually watch a roast, you don't know that it's really a ham situation. Like, they talk like there's no cameras in the room. So if you don't really watch them usually, don't get upset not knowing what it is.
0: All right, let's keep it going, man. People are passionate on both sides of this. The phone lines, 866-HUSTLE-8, 866-487-8538.
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12: Additional signatures have been submitted in an effort to recall Whitehall officials. Columbus Teachers Union has voted to ratify a new two-year labor agreement. I'm Rosie Rivera on Power 107.5.
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8: Hey, yo, it's the morning hustle. L'Oreal, Kyle, Santillan, Alton Walker.
9: And we got some money for your pockets. Text cash, C-A-S-H, to 71007.
8: All right, man, are you offended or no? Man, we're talking Netflix commentary on the roast with Kevin Hart and how people feel about it. 866-HUSTLE-8, 866-487-8538. Man, the people calling. Let's go to, actually, I don't know who's on the line right now. Yo, who's this? Where are you calling from?
10: This is Daryl from D.C.
9: Oh, another one.
8: Another Daryl.
9: Great. What if it's him calling from another phone?
8: What you say, bro?
10: Nah, what I gotta say, like, if you watch the roast before, like, everybody know the gloves are off on the roast, and I get it. George Floyd should have been brought up, but they brought up a lot of things. They brought up Kevin Hart, dead mother. They brought up Sheryl Underwood, dead husband, committed suicide. Like, the gloves are off on that, on the roast. So, my thing is, I get it. Some people don't like the what was said, but if you watch the previous roast, that's pretty much what happened. Like, they talk about any and everything. That's the time to just to say what you want and you know, joke on the next person. And really, Kevin Hart, he agreed with it, so.
9: Yeah, but that's the problem. They all signed up to get joked on, but George Floyd's family did not.
10: Yeah, I get that.
8: Good morning. Who is this? Where you calling from?
11: Man, this is OD, man. I'm calling from Cincinnati.
8: All right, what you say?
11: Man, I said two things could be true at once, but we got to remember, man, it's dark humor. So dark humor is everybody caught it straight. White people, black people, the men, the women, the celebrities, the basketball players. I'm one nobody out limits besides the kids.
9: Didn't talk about his kids on that roast.
8: That's what he said. Nobody was off limits beside the kids. That's what he said.
9: Right, but racism, murder to yourself, lynching, that should also be added to it when it comes to black folks.
11: But it's dark humor, though.
9: They don't joke about the Holocaust, and I want it to be like that for lynching for us.
8: All right, Megan in Jonesboro, what you say?
12: You know, those queer folks who had a chance to get back at us, I mean, it was a little extreme to me.
9: Mm-hmm.
8: Right.
9: To me, too.
12: And even with the guy, he had a chance to, it looked like he was going to say the N-word, but he said ninja. And Cheryl got up there and had to correct them. But it was just like,
9: Just
3: like, yeah.
9: I feel like another problem that I'm having is that Tony Hinchcliffe is obviously a known racist. And everybody on that stage called him a racist. And for you to be up there joking about murdering black people or police brutality where a black man was killed, I just don't think that that's funny coming from a racist man.
8: Well, I mean, like I said earlier, the only thing I felt like was out of pocket was the George Floyd thing. You know what I mean? And who said it earlier? I think OT called from Cincinnati and said two things can be true at once. Like, yeah, this stuff is offensive and yeah, you can be upset about certain things. But at the same time, I don't know how far we go with policing it.
9: I know that one of the white comedians called Lizzo a fat. And Kevin Hart got up and snatched the mic and was like, hold on a second. Yeah. So it was like, you can stop somebody from doing something offensive.
8: Yeah, I would say, why would Kevin Hart do that?
9: I mean, because that wasn't a joke.
13: So we all learned the lesson that if you was offended by this roast, don't watch the next one. All I feel.
9: I think the lesson should be to the man.
13: Because this is what I brought up before, even with the Dave Chappelle thing. Let's go back to Dave Chappelle. People that watched that first special and he was talking about the trans community.
8: Right.
13: Y'all still came back and watched the second special and he talked about the trans community and you got offended again.
8: Right.
13: Once you see something and get offensive, don't watch it again. That's all I'm saying. You got offended with Tom Brady. You came back and you got offended again. So don't watch it no more.
9: Everybody could get joked on. I just feel like when it comes to lynching, that's not funny.
8: All right, well, I'm sure this debate is not going
9: to
8: end today.
9: Nothing else to say
8: if
9: about
8: you
9: that.
8: Didn't get through on the phone lines, you know what to do. Download that Morning Hustle app. Shoot us a voice note. You can let us know how you feel.
14: We are...

0: It's Mental Health Awareness Month here on The Morning Hustle, and we're doing our part to make sure everybody is taken care of. That's why we got Dr. Tart in the building to give us a mental health minute.
1: Have you ever heard the saying, couples who pray together stay together? Well, there's evidence that actually doing that can lower your divorce rate by 50%. Welcome to Heart with Dr. Aldewyn Tart. So here's the problem. Most of us go to church on Saturday or Sunday, whatever your faith is, and you don't bring that faith home to your marriage, to your relationship. But according to Harvard's T.H. Chan School of Public Health, they found that couples who regularly attend religious activities and bring those activities home have a 30 to 50% less divorce rate. So here's the challenge. When you come home, I want you to talk about how can we serve together? How can we read the word and talk about what it actually has to do with our lives together? How can we pray together multiple times a day? All right, that's so you can lower your divorce rate. Like this, follow me on Instagram at Dr. Tart. That's at DrTart. God bless.
0: Appreciate that, Dr. Tart. Listen, stick around. Your shot at $1,000 is coming up next. Alexis!
2: Yes, hello.
0: Good morning. How you feeling?
2: Good morning. I'm feeling good at work. How y'all doing?
0: We're good to go, man. We're trying to see if you're trying to win $1,000.
3: So she named her daughter Alexis.
2: Alexis, you know, you better know it.
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2: I drive a Volkswagen Atlas.
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0: When we come
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0: When we come back, we're going to see if we can get you some money to help with that car payment, all right?
2: 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Thank you.
0: $1,000 cash grab coming up next.
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18: Good morning. This traffic report is sponsored by Allstate. Westbound 670, a slow go between 71 and 3rd Street. We're seeing heavy traffic northbound 71 between Greenlawn Avenue and 70. And watch for delays westbound US 33 as you make your way between North High Street and Bixby Road. 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I'm Alan Schley on Power 107.5.
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3: Top of that $1,000 cash grab. We're going to see if somebody going to win this money
4: we
3: today.
4: We need somebody to win, Kyle. I'm tired now.
3: We've
4: come
3: been
4: on
3: struggling
4: now.
3: To find a winner.
5: No,
3: recently.
5: We haven't. We got winners. Don't you worry. You're going to be a winner, too.
3: All right, well, we're going to find out. See. We got Alexis on the line from D.C. What up, Alexis?
5: Yeah.
6: Hey, y'all. Hey, y'all.
3: How confident are you about winning today?
6: Oh, I hope I win. I listen every morning. So.
3: Okay.
4: Yeah.
6: But, you know, the nerves is there.
3: Oh,
4: yeah,
3: she got
4: too nervous. She ain't gonna get it.
5: No,
6: he always fucking smacks.
5: Stomach bubbling?
6: No, okay, not at all.
5: So you good. If your stomach was bubbling, I'd be like, all right, you gotta put us on hold.
4: You at work or in your car?
6: I'm at work.
4: Oh, yeah, you definitely ain't going to get it.
5: Oh, my God. Shut the hell up, Nelson.
3: You know what? Let me go ahead and give you the rules, Alexis. We are rooting for you. Here's the deal. You got 60 seconds to answer 10 questions. For every correct answer, we'll give you $10. Get all 10 right, you win $1,000. If you don't know an answer, you can say pass. We'll come back to it as long as we have time. Mm-hmm. And make sure the answer you give is the one that you want, because we have to go with your first response. And all of our judges do not play. They go by the name of Big Mad, okay?
6: Gotcha.
3: That being said, we're trying to hook you up. L'Oreal's got a free answer for you.
5: And that answer is going to be the Pacific.
4: She gonna get that wrong.
5: How's she gonna get it wrong? It's a multiple choice question.
3: Oh my goodness.
6: Okay.
3: All right, Alexis, don't let him kill your confidence. You
5: I'm
3: ready to go?
5: Why
4: I'm back
5: starting
4: trolling.
5: With you. Stop
4: I'm back
5: up.
4: And trolling.
6: And don't
4: to be
6: making
4: nice
6: no noise and doing all that laughing.
3: Right.
5: You want him to get out?
6: Yes, please.
4: I ain't going nowhere. I'm gonna go get my Lexus.
3: All right, let's get to it. I got 60 seconds on the clock. When you're ready, say, I'm ready, Kyle.
6: I'm ready, Kyle.
3: The clock begins.
5: Out.
3: In 3, 2, 1, here we go. What is 11 times 2?
6: 22.
3: Spell the word receive.
6: Received, R-E-C-E-I-V-E-D.
3: What ocean is on the west coast of the U.S.? Is it the Atlantic, Pacific, or Indian?
6: Pacific.
3: In the Star series Power, what was the first name of Ghost's best friend and partner?
6: Pass.
3: What's the capital city of Georgia?
6: Pass.
4: That's a shame.
3: Which of these is a primary color? Purple, yellow, or orange?
6: Primary orange.
3: Solve this equation. 50 plus 50 minus 10.
6: 50 plus 50 is 90.
3: In the movie Friday, what was the name of Craig's sister?
6: Pass.
3: Which planet is known for having large visible rings? Mars, Saturn, or Venus?
6: Saturn.
3: What do you call a baby dog?
6: A puppy.
3: In the Star series Power, what was the first name of Ghost's best friend and partner?
6: Tommy.
3: Time.
4: I'm about to say she all over the time. There ain't no way.
3: Let me count the
4: clock. I'm just saying, you gave her a few more extra seconds.
5: I'm not going to lie. You
6: and I
5: should have
6: just said Atlanta.
3: You should
6: have just yelled out Atlanta. I'm fine.
5: You should have said Atlanta. That's giving brain fart. It's okay. It was a lot of pressure on you. You didn't do bad, but you didn't win $1,000. You know that the city that is the capital of Georgia is Atlanta. Now, you got this one wrong. Which of these are primary colors? Purple, yellow, or orange? The answer is yellow. Can mix with other colors to make other colors.
4: That's what make it primary?
5: Yeah, crazy blue.
6: Yeah.
3: Like yellow and blue make green. You ever heard that?
5: Yo, get out. Yeah. I told you to get out.
6: Bye, Tommy.
4: Thank y'all for that.
5: Oh,
4: I forgot.
3: You know what? You can't win the cash grab.
4: Oh, man. Thank you, L'Oreal.
5: You're
4: That's
5: welcome.
4: Good.
5: And I'm here to teach you, okay? In the movie Friday, what was the name of Craig's sister? Dana. She was getting her hair braided and all that good stuff.
3: Nobody remembers that.
6: Yeah.
5: I don't know how.
6: I'm about to say, y'all should have took that question off.
3: Yeah, I knew that she wasn't going to win $1,000 because of that question.
5: I know that answer.
3: Yeah.
5: Okay. Well, everything else you got right, and I dropped my pen. $70. Not bad.
4: Give it up.
6: Okay, DC.
3: There you go. 7 out of 10. You represented for DC this morning. Anybody?
5: Yes, sir.
3: Anybody you want to shout out, show love to?
6: Yes, my husband, Melvin. My three kids,
4: Melvin.
6: Reagan. Yes, go Melvin. Reagan, Mike, and Amber. We listen to the show literally every single morning.
3: We appreciate
6: you. Shout out to my people.
3: Melvin, don't be in the kitchen cooking breakfast in the nude.
6: Look, his birthday on Friday, so happy birthday, Daddy.
5: Oh, that's right. Ow.
3: All right, if y'all want to get down with the cash grab and maybe win, you know what to do. Text the word cash to 71007. You could be up next.

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0: 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I'm not really sure about that. Plus, what would constitute a man leaving a woman 8 months pregnant? We'll talk all about it coming up in the Lowdown.
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3: 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A slow go westbound 670 between 71 and 3rd Street. Heavy traffic westbound 70 at Fairfield Franklin County Line. Northbound 71 at 70, an accident blocking. Traffic slow northbound 71 at Frank Road. Seeing delays westbound US 33 at North High Street and Big Speed Road. 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
9: 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And we'll get to that in a second. First, there's an old clip going around with Birdman.

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1: Orange, so we could see that it's not like real. You could tell it's a toy gun, but there has been incidents where people were killed for toy guns.
2: I don't think there's nothing wrong. White folks do it all the time. I think we made.
1: Well, I don't want to be like white folks.
2: I'm just saying, as far as like he just said, I want to teach them about gun control, gun safety. I think kids
1: gun control and gun safety and playing toy guns. How old was the kid?
3: I didn't see
1: his kids are very, very young.
3: I think that makes a difference. I mean, kids that young aren't really learning about gun safety. You know what I'm saying? Most times.
1: Yeah, I don't. It's literally for entertainment. It was nothing safety about putting a silencer on a toy gun. Okay?
3: I got a whole picture of me as a 10-year-old pointing a toy gun at people. Like,
2: come on.
1: So yeah, but that was also 89 years ago. Let's talk about Tiffany Haddish. Tiffany Haddish is making history with Sports Illustrated.
4: Like, first comedian ever to be on the cover of Sports Illustrated. All across the board. Ever in all Sports Illustrated. And the fourth black woman ever on the cover.
1: Now, she a damn lie, because I looked it up, and it's a bunch of black women have been on the cover. From Beyonce to Meg Thee Stallion to Jordan Childs to Gail King. You are the first comedian, so let's just stick with that one. But she is in there when it comes to Sports Illustrated, but she's trying to be out of there when it comes to her DUI case. Now, she's asking for it to be dismissed. This case is all the way from 2022 in Georgia, and she said they keep delaying it and pushing it back, and it's affecting her career to the point where she had to turn down opportunities. She couldn't go overseas because she has this pending case. Do you think they should just throw it out because they took too long?
3: Yeah, hell yeah. Some people, it kills me, because some people, something happens and they're in court the next week. Other people got to wait years. Like, y'all taking too long.
1: I guess you need the money, the certain amount of money to move around to the right lawyer. But I will say, you broke the law. How you going to rush them on when to sentence you? Okay, last but not least, it looks like there is a man by the name of Fred Johnson.
2: I'm still looking at Tiffany, y'all.
1: He is in the NFL, and he has a girl right now that is no longer with him. And she's claiming he left her high, dry, and 8 months pregnant.
5: Just a quick question. Hypothetically, if a man were to kick out his 8-month pregnant girlfriend and unborn daughter to then be on Hinge the very next day looking for women to have fun with, you know, hypothetically, you would not think that that type of man is a good man or a good father.
1: Is this crazy? Like, what would be the reason why you would leave somebody 8 months pregnant?
3: I don't know. She didn't tell the whole story. What if there was a legitimate reason?
1: Like?
3: The baby ain't his.
2: Baby
3: ain't.
1: Well, I doubt she would be saying she's pregnant.
3: She's not going to say it on the video, obviously, but you know what I mean? We don't know.
2: She cheated.
3: Yeah.
1: It's always the woman's fault, and that's what the whole point is. She took the social media.
3: I didn't say it's her fault. I said we don't know the whole story.
1: She's actually being accused of being the reason why she's alone and pregnant.
2: I believe it.
1: I'm only going to say the reason why I agree with everybody is because you should have made sure you was married before you started to carry.
2: Right.
1: Okay?
2: Well, all y'all.
1: I'll say story. That much, because then you got control of that.
2: That's
1: I'm
2: right.
1: L'Oreal, that's the lowdown. He ain't right, and y'all know he
2: Women
1: ain't right.
2: Women need to get themselves together.
1: He needs to get himself together. He put impregnating people and then leaving the kid by that.
2: Yeah, who fought
1: he's
2: that?
1: He's impregnating people and he's leaving them high and dry is not cool.
2: Close your leg.
3: Vasectomy.
1: Oh, God. You can follow me at Stein L'Oreal, L-O-R-E-L, or I'm on the Hustle Show.
3: All right, stick around, man. White women got a plan to snatch up our black athletes. We going to talk about
1: and
3: it.
1: And y'all dumb enough to get them pregnant.
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2: Spray and Shanaynay?
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5: Hi, it's the Morning Hustle. L'Oreal, Kyle Santilli, and Alton Walker.
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5: All right, let's talk about it, man. A lot of people are feeling away about this post that's been going up online. There's a post where a white woman is sharing with, I believe, her sister on how to bag a black athlete. And she literally gave her 7-8 steps to make it happen. Shall we go through the steps?
6: Yes, we shall.
5: Number one, he's the prize. Remember, he can change your life. You can't change his.
9: Come on.
5: All right?
6: I mean, where's the lie there?
5: Number two, dealing with cheating. Don't look for it. Girls will throw themselves at him and some will succeed. If it's just a fling, let it go. But don't let him get emotionally attached to one of them. P.S.
6: Who's one of them?
5: The one of the girls.
6: Yeah. Okay.
9: Yeah, multiple.
5: P.S. He'll always be attracted to black girls. Activate that shenanay in her by picking at her and let him see it. He'll ditch her quick.
9: Oh, my goodness.
6: Oh, my God.
9: Oh, my goodness.
6: Oh, my goodness. I can't believe she said that.
5: Number three, be an asset to him. Fold his clothes. Buy him and bring him his food. Do his homework. Completely integrate yourself in his life to where he can't function without you.
9: That's right.
5: Number four, don't embarrass him. Don't cheat. Don't text other men. His cute friends and teammates will try you. Ignore it. Just in case the relationship goes south, other athletes will see you as gold.
6: Oh my God.
5: Number five, go completely wild on him in bed.
9: That's right.
5: Use throat spray.
9: Wow.
5: Do anything and everything. Be spontaneous. Make it go down anywhere, anytime. Number six, his mom, Lexi. Do not tell his mom any personal information, especially something negative. She will tell his entire family, and he'll blame you. Just smile, wave, and be quiet. Number seven, always look good and appealing. Hair and face always has to be done. Push for marriage or at least have multiple kids, and you got them.
6: This is crazy.
5: Now, that's wild.
6: This is crazy.
5: In 2 years on draft day, you'll be a millionaire.
9: It is.
5: And all your friends will work hard in school to literally never live the life you live. It's so sweet and rewarding, Lex. I'm in Cancun right now.
6: Oh, let's go. My God. This is awesome.
9: This is it.
5: Wow. Thoughts?
6: Why they had to bring the... if this is your goal to get the man, why you had to bring the black woman into it?
5: Yeah, because they're trying to make
6: trying to demonize the black woman.
5: Because she's saying they're always going to be attracted to black women. Here's how you get rid of them.
6: But the demon is you. Like, the demon is you. You are the problem. You're the one lying and deceiving and tricking these men, and y'all falling for it.
7: They got the soft life that y'all black women want. Y'all better step it up.
6: What soft life? These are the same women that leave y'all high and dry and take half your money.
7: Only when we cheat too bad.
5: If this was just a text message on how to treat a man, I don't think it'd be that bad. But the fact she's intentionally giving information for her to lock down a millionaire, number one, you're doing it just to get money. Number two, that shenanigans line is disrespectful
6: as hell. It's so disgusting.
5: Like, yo, he's always going to be attracted to black girls. Pick at her and activate her shenanigans.
6: You see?
5: That's racist as hell.
6: As
5: number
6: hell.
5: Two.
6: Y'all will come at us like, oh, y'all are so problematic. They are literally baiting you into a situation while baiting you as well, turning us against each other as black men and women.
5: Yeah.
6: And then also, you'll be a millionaire. This is not even about being in love. The goal is to steal the black man's money. And the sad part is, y'all would still fall for this and allow it to happen.
5: And real quick, the fact that she's like, have a baby on him and you're locked in, you're golden.
6: And look at the comments underneath these things. Mm-hmm. Now, if this was a black woman and it was to a black woman, oh, this is why I don't mess with black. The comments don't look like that underneath there.
5: Yeah.
6: Because they're like, this is a playbook manual.
7: They're saying that black women, like you just said, are problematic. If y'all weren't so problematic and y'all just be peaceful,
6: Who are the problematic ones?
7: Let the men cheat in peace.
6: See, my goal is to be in love and be respected. But not just to be steal quiet a man's doing money. It. No.
5: All right, hustlers.
6: It's not funny.
5: What do you think about this list? 866-HUSTLE-8, 866-487-8538. Let's talk about
6: it. Why she need a throat spray?
8: It's the morning hustle.
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1: It's Mental Health Awareness Month here on The Morning Hustle, and we're doing our part to make sure everybody is taken care of. That's why we got Dr. Tart in the building to give us a Mental Health Minute.
2: Have you ever heard the saying, couples who pray together stay together? Well, there's evidence that actually doing that can lower your divorce rate by 50%. Welcome to Heart with Dr. Aldewyn Tart. So here's the problem. Most of us go to church on Saturday or Sunday, whatever your faith is, and you don't bring that faith home to your marriage, to your relationship. But according to Harvard's T.H. Chan School of Public Health, they found that couples who regularly attend religious activities and bring those activities home have a 30 to 50% less divorce rate. So here's the challenge. When you come home, I want you to talk about how can we serve together? How can we read the word and talk about what it actually has to do with our lives together? How can we pray together multiple times a day? All right, that's so you can lower your divorce rate. Like this, follow me on Instagram at Dr. Tart. That's at DRTARTT. God bless.
1: Appreciate that, Dr. Tart.
0: Awesome.
1: Jerry!
3: Hello.
1: Jerry, how are you?
4: Jerry!
1: That's how they're going to be cheering for you if you win $1,000.
4: That's what I heard.
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1: Yeah.
3: Crazy.
5: Yes, yeah. You win.
1: All right. But we're going to see.
4: Come on, hater.
1: Damn.
3: I've been practicing. Put him out. Put him out. That's an option, right?
4: Yeah.
3: Option A.
1: We're coming right back. Jerry's up next with that $1,000 cash grab.
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5: 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An accident blocks northbound 71 at 70. Westbound, the North Outer Belt at US 33, a crash. We have an accident blocking southbound 71 at East Broad Street. Winchester Pike at Gender Road, an accident blocking. Traffic is slow southbound 71 between Morse Road and 17th Avenue. We're seeing delays eastbound 70 between Mound Street and 315 and a slow go westbound 70 at James Road. 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

don't come equipped with rear view mirrors. They dip as quick as they can. 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Reconsider. Read some litter. 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
3: Top of that $1,000 cash grab, baby.
4: Yeah.
3: On the line representing this morning, we got Jerry on the line. How you doing?
5: I'm good. Thank you.
6: And Jerry, I hope she lose because she won't be out the room. Jerry.
5: Oh,
6: Jerry. Jerry. Yeah,
7: Jerry is finna win. I already know. I feel
6: won't
7: it.
6: Won't be out the room.
7: I'm with her. Okay, I want you out the room, too.
3: Where are you representing from today?
5: I'm in Maryland.
3: Maryland, making it happen. All right, let's see if you can prove Alton wrong today and win this $1,000.
7: And can.
3: Here's the deal. You got 60 seconds to answer 10 questions. For every correct answer, we'll give you $10. Get all 10 right, you win $1,000. If you don't know an answer, you can say pass. We'll come back to that question as long as we have time. And make sure the answer you give is the one that you want, because we have to go with your first response in our judge's big mess. Don't play, okay?
7: Nah, he don't.
5: Okay.
3: That being said, we want to hook you up. L'Oreal's got a free answer for you.
7: And that answer is going to be Asia.
5: Asia. Okay.
7: That's
3: all
7: it.
3: Right, you got that?
5: I got it.
6: Easy answer to give right there.
7: What do you mean that was an easy answer to give?
5: Elton.
7: Don't listen to him. He's trying to trick you out.
5: I know where y'all at. I know
3: you know what?
7: Hold him down. Yeah.
3: Let's get this going, all right? I got 60 seconds on the clock. Jerry, when you're ready, say, I'm ready, Kyle.
5: I'm ready, Kyle.
3: The clock begins at 3, 2, 1. Here we go. What is 20 times 4?
5: 80.
3: Spell the word believe.
5: B-E-L-I-E-V-E.
3: What's the largest continent in the world? Is it Africa, North
5: Asia.
3: America? In the sitcom Martin, what was Martin's actual job for the first few seasons?
5: He was a radio host.
3: What is the capital city of Florida?
5: Florida. Pass.
3: How many months are in a single year? Is it 10, 12, or 14?
5: 12.
3: Solve this equation. 100 minus 30.
5: 70.
3: In the movie Baby Boy, what was the name of Jody's girlfriend played by Taraji?
5: Yvette.
3: Which animal is known as the king of the jungle? Is it the
5: lion?
6: She's about to run out of time.
3: What's the opposite of the direction north?
5: South.
6: Yeah, she's about to run out of time.
3: What is the capital city of Florida?
5: Pensacola?
7: No!
3: No!
7: No!
3: No!
7: No!
3: Yes!
7: No!
3: Yes!
7: Yes! Oh, my God!
3: Good job, man!
7: Jerry,
3: do you know how close you were to winning $1,000?
7: Jerry!
5: What is the capital of Florida?
7: The capital of Florida is Tallahassee.
3: Jerry! Jerry!
7: You got everything else right.
5: I know, Tallahassee.
3: Damn! Mm-mm. She said she was practicing, too.
5: I do every morning.
7: Oh, you almost had $1,000. You did so well. You knew all the answers. You stumbled on one. I thought you was going to Google it.
6: Listen.
5: I should have Googled it. But I was trying to be honest.
6: I don't know.
7: Honestly, we want money.
6: I don't know who you're going to tell, but you can't Tallahassee.
5: Tallahassee.
7: Oh, my God.
3: Alright, you know what there it is. Jerry,
4: she can't tell us.
3: Congratulations on the $90 that you just won.
7: I'm not playing.
5: I appreciate it. I really could use it.
7: All right. I don't want to play. That's not fair what y'all did to my girl.
3: We're gonna give you the 90.
7: Pensacola. They changed it.
3: No, they didn't.
5: Oh, that's what happened.
3: Alright, you got $90. Anybody you want to shout out before you get off the line?
5: I want to shout out Jose. I know he's gonna be listening, so baby, I love you.
3: Oh,
7: I know that. That's right. And say, Alton.
5: I'm not going to say
3: for anybody else who wants to get down and try their luck, hey, yo, you could text the word cash to 71007. You could be up next.
0: It's the Morning Hustle.

0: 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The Morning Hustle in the building. The lowdown's coming up next. What we got?
1: Well, it looks like Waka Flocka had a flame. Mm-hmm. Boom, boom. Okay, I'm just happy that he's finally coming towards the light and the right side of things. Also, it looks like Anderson .Paak is a villain, is he? Or is it Drake? We'll talk all about it coming up in the lowdown.
0: All right, stick around. It's going down in 10 minutes.
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2: 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Get in the zone. Northbound 71 at 70, an accident blocking traffic stop and go from Frank Road. Westbound 270 at US 33, a crash blocking. Southbound 71 at East Broad Street, an accident blocks your right shoulder. Winchester Pike at Ginger Road, an accident blocking there. 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
1: My movie, K-Pops, which is also
2: out. You could do that over the phone?
1: In AMC theaters.
2: It you could do that over the phone.
1: It was loud in the club.
2: Oh, okay.
1: We wanted to show my club Andy's. Live music we have in there. Shout out to Andy's with the live musicians.
2: And you was in there like this here?
1: He was explaining the plot.
3: In his club, next to her, holding hands, just the two of them.
4: That's it.
3: Get the hell out of here.
4: That's all it was.
3: I ain't gonna lie. Sometimes you got to pull a move like this to get the person that you're dating to be like, all right, let's be serious. Because remember, he stepped up with Mariah, but she never like officially claimed him like that. He was over there. She was over there, right? After Jeannie Ma's situation, they hold the hands in the movie theater now. So I felt like he pulled her card a little bit like, oh, you don't want to be mine? Officially, I'm gonna date with Jeannie Mai or somebody else, another woman. And I think Mariah was like, all right, fine, you could be my boyfriend.
4: Maybe.
3: Right? Anyway, he also is talking about his relationship with Mariah Carey as a whole.
1: I know about the finer things in life, like caviar and Caymus wine, good shows like Abbott Elementary.
2: Yeah.
1: I'm a dog lover now.
2: Did Nick hit you up? Like, what's up, bro?
1: Nick hit me up, but he wanted tickets to a show.
2: Oh, okay.
1: Yeah, and the kids, they wanted to go, and he hit me up. Man, hook me up with something. I got you, Nick.
3: This is why Nick Cannon got divorced, because he stayed acting like a fan to Mariah. Now, let's move on and talk about, what's the Logan? What's the boy?
5: Jake Paul, Logan Paul.
3: Those guys. Hate them. And we all know a big part of the reason is they were speaking out, or what Jake Paul was talking about, he was going to do blackface in response to Drewski's skit. And obviously, none of us was here for it. I'm here for the fact that Waka Flocka pulled up on Jake Paul and basically pressed him about the situation and checked him.
6: Bro, folks, grandmama experienced that torture in it. You know what I'm saying, bro? So ain't nobody experienced torture with no white face, but a black face?
7: You're a more serious guy.
6: I'm not
7: serious. And I'm a more, like, let's all make fun of each other and be bros.
6: How am I serious? You don't even know me.
4: Exactly.
3: Thank you.
4: I'm trying to give you a lesson. Shut your ass up and listen. You
3: and
4: know
3: that's
4: what I mean?
3: The thing. Like, he don't understand that it's not always a time to joke and play. You're not, like we talked about the other day, you're not a comedian. You are a boxer and I guess a YouTuber. Yeah. Now, last but not least, I'm not here for this. Drake's album comes out tomorrow. I'm not looking forward to it. Why? A few songs leaked, one in particular, 1 a.m. in Albany, which he always does these songs. And this guy's still just talking about, like, Kendrick Lamar and stuff.

0: you run a base.
1: I like it.
2: You like do not. You were asking like me to turn like it off when I was
1: man, getting into this feeling. See, that's what I'm talking about. This is what we need.
3: We tired of him being
1: he
3: in this feeling.
1: Went through therapy, and this is what's coming out.
2: Oh, well, you know, Kendrick has called him, what do you call a colonizer? You know right. what I mean? And Drake usually stands his ground like, no, I'm not a colonizer. I'm light-skinned. Well, now he's doubling down on the fact that he is a Jewish man.
0: Is it the fair skin or the Jewish roots? Why people want to not see me on top of the mountain like I do to do?
2: Now Kendrick is a Nazi? Are you referring to like Drake? Drake!
3: He should have never touched this topic ever again.
2: Cotton, he don't touch cotton. He's Jewish.
3: Topic.
2: And last but not least, of course, he had to take a jab at LeBron James.

0: Rolling fools.
1: Yeah, man.
2: Iceman comes out tomorrow. Y'all go listen to it. I'm going to wait a couple days.
1: I love
2: I'm L'Oreal. That's the lowdown. I don't
1: no,
2: love
1: don't.
2: It.
1: He's
2: you
1: lying.
2: Can follow me at Star and L'Oreal, L-O-R-E-L, or I'm on the Hustle Show. They say he's also dissing Joe Buttons.
1: That's right.
2: DJ Khaled.
1: That's right.
2: ASAP Rocky.
1: That's right.
0: All right, well, stick around, man. A lot of people are dissing this white girl.

0: online because she put out the ways and advised her sister on how to trap a black athlete. We're talking about it with your calls when we come.
1: Feel the vibe
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0: Get my type, but
1: I can hit my section. 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He missed the get it done. I'm Mrs. One of One. Fall in love every time we link. He got me sprung.com. Mind these girls can't keep it peace. 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
0: A white woman going viral online for sharing seven tips on how her sister can trap a black athlete.
1: It's super sad. The fact that y'all think it's funny is even sadder. And y'all are just triggering me this morning. Listen,
2: I got a friend that married a white woman, and he said the reason why he did it is because black women are problematic.
0: Oh, they well, are getting into a whole lot. When we come
1: my
0: back,
1: Erica just said, tell Alton to shut the F up, and he should be defending black women. I'm going to kick his cast when I see him for saying black women are problematic.
2: When we come back, I just said that's what people are saying.
0: When we come back, we're going to get into the calls up next.
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7: Additional signatures have been submitted in an effort to recall Whitehall officials. 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I'm Rose Sierra Rivera on Power 107.5.
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0: What's good, baby? It's the Morning Hustle. L'Oreal, Kyle Santillan, Alton Walker.
1: And we got some money for your pockets. Just text cash, C-A-S-H, to 71007.
0: All right, man, this post is going viral. It's a white woman telling her sister how to trap a black athlete. She sounded like she was already successful doing it herself, and now she wants her sister to get the same benefits.
1: Oh, so successful. Yeah. I'm in Cancun right now, Katie.
0: All right, exactly.
2: And let me be clear.
1: Shut up.
2: Nah, because y'all don't want y'all black women. I love y'all. This is not coming.
1: You don't know what you said.
2: This is not coming from me. I'm saying the men that date white women, this is why they date them.
1: No,
2: they
1: no,
2: say
1: you
2: black.
1: Said problematic. You said black women are problematic.
2: It's
1: you
2: not
1: said
2: coming
1: that
2: from
1: first.
2: Me.
1: You said it first.
2: These are coming from the men that like white women, and then this is what they do.
1: Why would you say that if you didn't feel
2: I
1: that way?
2: I just want to troll somebody.
0: This guy. All right. Here's some of the things she said. Number one, how to get a black athlete. Remember that he's the prize. Number two, deal with cheating. He's going to do it. You don't do it back. Yeah, number three, be an asset to him. Do everything he needs. Number four, don't embarrass him. Number five, go completely wild in bed. Number six, do not tell his mom any personal information. Number seven, always look good.
2: Yeah.
0: And she said in 2 years on draft day, you'll be a millionaire.
1: She gonna take all your money. Go ahead, guys.
0: Exactly.
1: Fall for the okie doke. Yeah. I'm okay. If y'all okay with it, I'm okay with it.
0: I'm never okay with it.
2: This not what, clearly is not what I want.
1: Yeah. Clearly it is. Go get you an unproblematic white woman.
2: I'm scared of white women.
1: That's gonna take all your $3 you have.
0: Let's see what the hustlers say. 866-HUSTLE 866-487-8538.
1: Our stupid ass trying to build with y'all.
0: Joe Dirt in Philly, what you say?
3: I'm sorry, but with this generation and a very selective crew in the last generation, she hit it right on the nose. We predictable a little bit, and, you know, not like we don't got our own little manual on how to land one of them, but she definitely got the grips on them, like you learned from the Kardashians. I'm just saying, like, look at all the NFL drafts and the basketball stars. They ain't even had their first shot at some real anything yet. And they get hooked by a cougar.
0: Or, okay. Yeah, I got
1: well,
0: you.
1: Don't activate your shenanay, I guess,
0: I appreciate you, bro.
1: I know.
0: Yeah, good morning. Who is this? Where you calling from?
4: Kim, calling from Ohio.
0: Kim in Ohio, what you think about these rules to land a black athlete?
4: The only thing y'all heard was throat spray and close your mouth.
1: No, I
4: heard
1: shenanay.
0: Yeah, we heard shenanay.
4: Yeah, and the shenanay part. Y'all ain't even realize y'all about to be having sex with the devil.
0: Facts.
4: That's what you better pay attention to.
0: Yeah.
1: But that's what I'm saying. Like you said, they heard the throat spray and forgot that she's trying to trap somebody.
4: Yes. And she gonna take all y'all didn't even realize she gonna take the money.
1: That's what I said.
0: Yeah, no, we said all that, man. I don't know why you think we missed it.
4: Nuh-uh. Y'all heard throat spray and close your mouth.
0: I appreciate you.
1: That's right. And when she take all your damn money, don't come running back to us when you
2: broke.
1: No. Don't come running back to black women when your ass is broke and alone.
2: Look at Jonathan Major. Came right back.
1: Look at Lamar Odom.
2: Right.
0: Hustlers, what y'all say?
1: 866-HUSTLE-8.
0: What y'all think about these ways to trap a black athlete?
5: We are

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1: Hey, yo, it's the Morning Hustle. L'Oreal, Kyle, Santillan, Alton Walker.
2: Text CASH, C-A-S-H, to 71007. 10 questions, 60 seconds. Get them all right. You'll walk away $1,000 richer. I'm so glad Alton is choking over here because he's been saying some pretty reckless things this morning.
3: I ain't saying nothing. Go ahead, Kyle.
2: He just choked on his mint. Look at God.
1: We're talking about what's going viral. This white woman is giving advice to her sister on how to trap a black athlete.
3: Trap a black
1: athlete. And your thoughts on it, man. 866-HUSTLE-8, 866-487-8538. Tim in Detroit, what you say?
4: To be real, man, I don't see a problem with it.
2: Unreal.
4: I feel that all women is gonna try to use us because just like L'Oreal saying, the white women do it, the black women do it just as much.
3: Uh oh.
4: At least while we get used, we gonna get treated good and respected.
1: Damn. That ain't respect though, bro. She's literally just trying to come up on your money.
2: This is what black women do to black men, is what you're trying to say?
4: 100%.
2: That's crazy.
4: The athletes and the rappers is going around right now. The rappers getting left. It's all the same.
2: Okay, so you think that black women are doing this to black men, so you're saying might as well go get a white girl?
4: No, what I'm saying is, why are you trying to make it seem like only the white women is doing
2: because
4: it for
2: the
4: money?
2: Because this is a white woman writing to another white woman.
1: Yeah, this is what she did. She was sharing these text messages. She was sharing these text messages with her sister on how to trap a black athlete.
2: They're trying to throw black women underneath the bus. Right. These are two white women that are writing to each other.
1: Obviously, people feel away, man. This is crazy.
3: I don't condone that message, to be honest.
2: He doesn't mind getting used by a white woman. He just don't want to get used by a black one.
1: 866-487-8538. What are your thoughts?
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9: 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An accident blocks westbound North Otterbelt at US 33. Traffic is slow westbound 70 between James Road and 71. Eastbound 70 is slow go between Mound Street and 315. Northbound 71 at Polaris Parkway is slow go there. We're seeing slowdown southbound 71 between North Broadway and 17. 17th Avenue, northbound 71 at Frank Road, a slow go there. 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
1: Shake that like you out of control. 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That thing to your fingers. 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That to your legs can't stand. High-

0: We in the building, baby. It's L'Oreal, Kyle Santilli, and Alton Walker, the Morning Hustle Show.
1: And you know, I thought this topic was going to be something we all could laugh together at, but apparently black men that are listening this morning
0: put that on all black
1: took the time to attack black women, even though this was about two white women writing to each other.
0: Don't put that on all black.
1: Really? Because everybody that called so far, and Alton.
2: Wait.
0: It was one guy.
2: Yeah, I don't agree with none of that.
1: We spoke to other people offline.
2: I don't agree with it. Alton love black women, but I do know those guys that want these white women.
1: That's not what you
2: said. The only way, reason they go because white women don't challenge them, they don't question them, and they can just run all over them.
0: But that's literally what she said in her advice on how to trap a black athlete. So what I really don't like about, I know we was laughing a little bit, but I don't like the idea of the fact that this is a plan to trap somebody for their money. Like, that is terrible. I told my son, I ain't gonna hold y'all. I told my son probably about a month ago. I said at the end, because, you know, he plays football and stuff. I said, bro, at the end of the day, be with a black woman.
1: Yeah, and it, you know what's sadder, though? That you know that this is a tactic, right? And people will defend it and still run towards it instead of protecting themselves. Because if it was my son, I would want him to protect himself from any woman like this.
0: Exactly. 866-487-8538. Who's this? Where you calling from?
3: Good morning. I want to be this, but I'm calling from Indianapolis.
0: All right. What you think about the rules to catch a black athlete?
3: So I am dating someone on an NFL team, and the culture between white women that are wives and black women that are wives is so weird, quite honestly.
1: Really? Explain, please.
3: Because I feel like, at least with a lot of the black women that I've met through my partner, we've all, like, made it a point to, like, get to know each other because this experience is just so different than your day-to-day 9-to-5.
1: Right.
3: And there's, like, no relationship really with white women that are dating the players. Like, they pretty much want nothing to do with anybody. And this is now our third team. And it's been the same way every single time.
1: And I do feel like, because my niece also dates somebody in the NFL, and it's like a separate thing. I feel like y'all don't mingle with each other.
3: And so I feel like part of it is because a lot of the white women on these teams are dating, like, linemen, versus a lot of the black women are dating, like, defensive players, whether that's, you know, DBs or defensive linemen. And most of the O-line is white and the D-line is black. And so I feel like that kind of already creates, you know what I mean, a weird culture.
1: Has anybody ever given you advice, any of the women ever given you any advice towards keeping your man?
3: A lot of these girls are more like basically shut up and just do what they need you to do.
2: I got a question. Tell me, the black women is dating what line?
3: I mean, most of them are like defense on the defense side of
1: the D line.
3: Most of the black players
1: the D line.
3: Either receivers or they're on.
2: You messed it up.
0: All right, we gotta go. Appreciate you.
1: He's saying the black women care about the D line and y'all and the white women care about the money.
0: Right. I appreciate you, baby.
2: They want the D.
0: Listen, if you didn't get through on the phone lines, you know what to do. Download that Morning Hustle app and shoot us a voicemail.
1: Nah, go get you two white girls to come steal all your money. That's what you could do.
2: And to be clear, Alton love black women. I'm telling you,
1: we don't love you back.
2: These black men are dating these white women. They ain't got nothing to do with me.
1: The messages that I'm getting is showing that black women.
2: The woman told me so she gonna kick my boot and everything and my cash. It ain't right, L'Oreal.
1: I hope she does it. Erica, get his ass.
0: Hit us up on the app. We're going to keep it moving. The lowdown is coming up next. L'Oreal, what you got?
1: Well, it looks like this shenanigans is very problematic. I'll tell you who was fighting in the street. Plus, imagine being too mentally unstable to even sit at trial. We'll tell you who that is happening to coming up in the lowdown.
0: That's going down in a few. Don't move.
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0: 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All right, now that everybody's calmed down about the white girls stealing black athletes.
1: We're not calm.
2: She ain't calm.
0: It's the Morning Hustle. L'Oreal, Kyle Santillia, Alton Walker.
1: How do y'all make everything the black woman's problem? That's so crazy. This turned into an attack on black women.
0: No, it did not.
1: Yes, it did. Alton Walker.
2: It was a fun break.
0: Oh, my God.
1: What did he say? Problematic black women. That's
0: all right. The lowdown is coming up next. What are you talking about there?
1: Well, it looks like there was a problematic woman, and she wasn't black either. So let's see what you have to say about this. But she got caught out in the street, and I'll tell you why. Plus, some scary details surrounding Rihanna and ASAP Rocky. We'll talk all about it coming up in the lowdown.
0: That's on the way. 10 minutes. Don't move.
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2: lowdown. 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
3: Who are these people fighting in the street? Let's talk about it.
4: And it is messy on both sides of the game. And we'll get to that in just a second. First, there's an update on the Rihanna situation. Remember the woman that shot towards Rihanna and ASAP Rocky's home? Ortiz is her last name, 35 years old. Well, it looks like the defense is trying to say that she does not have the mental competence to stand trial. Mm-hmm. And all I can say is, well, lock that animal in a cage. Oh, I mean, if she can't stand up for what she did, and she shot towards somebody's home with their kids in it and them sleeping. Apparently, that's what happened. They said ASAP and Rihanna were sleeping. The kids were sleeping. Her mother was also there.
3: Right.
4: And she heard the shots fired, woke ASAP Rocky up, got him down on the ground, you know, tried to figure everything out. But this woman was really busting shots. Like, they found windows shot out and everything of the trailer in front of the home and in the home. Just crazy.
3: I think she's truly crazy, though, because only a crazy person would do something like that.
4: Right, so how is she going to get back on the street? She's not.
3: Yeah, they got to send her somewhere. She got to go to a home or one of them places.
4: I don't want to see this woman back out because she don't even know Rihanna.
3: Right.
4: She ain't never meet her in her damn life.
5: Right, that's crazy.
4: So let's move on. Fans are saying Big Mama is MIA because she is finally holding her baby, okay? Big Mama, one kid, Big Lotto, allegedly had her baby.
6: I really wanted to be there, but I'm a little caught up. Thank you to all my sponsors and everyone on my team for beautifully executing this event. Shout out to everyone.
4: You hear that in the background?
5: Mm-hmm. Yeah, little baby.
4: That was a baby. That was a baby. And I will say, pulled up on her listening session yesterday. She wasn't there.
3: Right.
4: So that's pretty much an indicator that
5: little 21 is here.
4: Or whoever.
3: Yeah, right.
4: The baby father.
3: Hey, I wonder what the name of the baby is going to be.
4: 12. You got it. 21 squared. either way, congratulations. The Big Mama, her album is coming out May the 29th. So she says she's retiring. So I don't know if this is the last album or not, but rappers have retired and come back out.
3: Yeah, I don't believe it.
4: Right. Big shout out to, speaking of Atlanta, because that's where she's from, ATL had their anniversary in Atlanta at the Mercedes-Benz Stadium. Mm-hmm. And apparently it looks like T.I. was there filming a video with Summer Walker. We all were in the building.
3: Mm-hmm.
4: Okay, y'all had a good time?
5: Yeah, I was out there skating, man. I was killing it.
4: Yeah.
3: Everybody was in there. It was a lot of people there last night.
4: Yeah, the whole Harris family was there. Lauren London, the whole cast of ATL, matter of fact. Shout out to YK Niece. I ran into her. A bunch of people. It was a time, okay? Right. It was definitely a time. But you know what wasn't a time? Cardi B was arguing in the street already with Stefan Diggs. The two of them reunited on Mother's Day. Mm. Okay, so everybody's like they're working on their relationship. Sources are saying that now that his legal issues, well, some of them, are behind him. FYI, I'm tired of seeing this damn chef online. She's popping up everywhere.
5: I love it.
4: The Stefan Diggs chef, Miller, whatever her name
3: is. She's a nice looking lady.
4: Well, let me see the food, because I thought she was a chef.
5: I don't see it at all.
4: Okay, anyway.
3: That ain't what she cooking.
4: She's showing everything but the food. Anyway, it looks like Cardi B

0: and Stefan got caught out there in the middle of the street arguing. She was going off on him. Mm. Now, according to Cardi B, she was like, you ain't never cursed your baby daddy out while you were hungry. Some fans are saying it was a little nastier than that, but they did wait around to get their picture.
1: I'm
0: Is
1: sure
0: that
1: they
0: crazy?
1: Did. I'm sure they did.
0: She still took pictures with them, so she's a good sport. On the flip side of things, Offset is also beefing. Little TJ is speaking out about him, and he actually says he wants to piece it up with him.
2: Hell yeah, any day. He probably, like, his fans or whatever, he about, I don't know, Offset. I'm not tripping about Offset. Offset, you know it's crazy. Offset, I don't know what's up with Offset. Offset, come give me a hug too, man.
0: Come give me a hug. Offset said, yeah, okay, we're cool, all right. Now, here's the thing. Lil TJ broke down the whole situation and how Offset borrowed $10K from him in the casino. They wasn't even really that cool. Yeah. He just felt bad for him at the time. And then Offset had the audacity to go out with him knowing he owed him $10K.
2: It, like, got spun off, like, 10 times. Blah, blah, blah. And then one day he was in a strip club. He just made it rain on everybody. Everybody looking at me like, you gonna let him play? I'm like, leave him, bro.
0: I would have slapped him. Yeah, that would have been the night he got shot. Right.
3: You gonna throw it up and I'm gonna catch it myself.
4: Right.
3: I'm blocking that shot.
0: And then your friends better catch you, okay? I'm L'Oreal. That's the lowdown. You can follow me at Star L'Oreal, L-O-R-E-L, or Morning Hustle Show. He better than me.
3: I'll be picking it up off the ground.
0: Stupid. Those strippers will whoop your ass.
3: I would whoop my ass, dude. I'm getting my money.
4: Stick around, man. Santilli News, you can use this on the way. And it's like these cruise ships are cursed these days. I'm not sure what's happening.
0: Hold on now.
4: Yeah. I'm going to let you know what happened recently when we come back.
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9: All right, let's get into this Santilli news you could use. Yeah. I don't know what the hell's going on with these cruise ships. Man, we done seen all these viruses popping off. And now an 88-year-old woman tragically died on a cruise that she was on, man. She apparently lost control of her mobility scooter while she was driving off a pier at Celebration Key in the Bahamas. Now, the difference on this is, I believe the cruise ship was docked and she was on the pier. You know. Yeah, you know what I mean? But I don't know how it happened, but she rode that little, you know, the scooters people be riding around on, you know what I mean? They're not like wheelchairs, but they... Yeah.
10: We see them a lot.
9: Yeah.
10: On them cruises, you'll see them a lot.
9: Do you feel like cruise ships are cursed right now, cruises?
11: No. I feel like the way that the algorithm stuff works, it's like once one thing happens. Remember when it was like mad plane crashes?
10: Yes.
11: It'd be stuff every day, but we just like, you know, it's in the mix right now.
9: They start showing it to us all the time, right? Yeah, for sure. All right, well, one thing that's definitely happened, man, they're taking our rights away one step at a time with this redistricting and gerrymandering. We talked about some other states doing it, like Texas, and now Louisiana has done it this week. After 10 hours of deliberation, they voted on it over the 4-3 vote party line, and it passed. So now these black districts are being broken up and diluted into larger white districts so that our vote doesn't really mean as much. They had a state Senate hearing when this happened, and this guy's not a celebrity. This guy is just somebody from the community. He just goes by the name of Marshawn, and he called out the Republicans for what they're doing in Louisiana.
12: Y'all do this under the orders of somebody that said the Civil Rights Act was harmful to white people, that it caused reverse racism. I don't have no belief in no morality on anybody that followed Donald Trump. And I believe the country as a whole is rebuking your party. Y'all are in a death spiral. That's why y'all have to redistrict. That's why y'all have to cheat. The MAGA party is the last breath of the Confederacy. And I'll be happy to see millennials and Gen Z bury y'all.
11: And I hope he's right, because the hate is very strong.
9: Yeah.
11: It looks like it's bad out here right now. But most people, I feel like, don't want to go through this. It is sad that they are cheating, and we are seeing them move the goalposts.
9: Yes.
11: Every single time. And we still don't see the importance of getting out there and making a difference by at least voting.
9: Gotta do it and gotta pay attention. They're saying that everything that's been done is the playbook for Project 2025 that people have been talking about for years now.
11: What did they say? You want to hide something from you know what?
9: Put it in the book.
10: We did all that outrage about the Kevin Hart roast. We need to be having outrage about that.
9: Absolutely. 100%.
10: That really was my issue about that. Like, we really need to do our research.
9: Yeah.
10: And we need to speak up about this stuff, man.
9: Absolutely. I agree 100%. All right, y'all make sure y'all pay attention to what's going on out here in these political streets as well. It's getting crazier and crazier each and every day. All right, follow up on these stories and more at themorninghustle.com. 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

0: Molly.
1: All right, look, man, that's it for us. We out of here. We about to keep it moving. Make sure you tap in tomorrow. Taylor Page and Boots Riley are going to step into the Morning Hustle show and talk about their new movie.
2: I Love Boosters.
1: Yeah.
2: Oh, my God. Such a good movie. And did you see how Keke Palmer and them shut and Lakeith Stanfield shut down L.A.?
1: Did they?
2: They was giving away free gas.
1: Oh, that's fire.
2: And the police was like, nah. It got out of hand. I'm not going to lie. Free gas. And I'm like, set up anywhere right now with free gas. It might get shut down.
1: Especially in a place like Cali, as expensive as it is out there.
2: I saw $8 a gallon.
1: Insane,
2: out
1: bro.
2: There.
1: That's outrageous. All right. But yeah, so they're going to join us tomorrow. We're going to talk about the new movie, I Love Boosters. That being said, if you want to tap in with us, please do it on social media. How can I get with you, L'Oreal?
2: It is super easy. Starring L'Oreal. StarringLoreal Alton.
3: Alton Walker Show. Yeah, follow me. Y'all missed me out on that skating ring. I was killing it.
2: You didn't skate nothing.
1: All he kept doing was walking around saying, if I had my foot, if I had my foot.
3: Oh, by the way, I can walk in shoes now. Okay. Ding, ding. You know, give me the ding, ding, ding.
1: She didn't know
2: I'm
1: you
2: taking a picture
1: you.
2: Of myself.
3: I can walk in shoes now, L'Oreal.
2: I don't care.
3: Ding, I ain't got them on now. But
2: so why the hell are you lying to the
3: house,
2: people?
3: I got,
1: oh, my God.
2: My homegirl still says she's going to kick you in your cast. I can't wait to see this. Right, it's my heat.
1: If y'all want to see Alton walk around in regular shoes, go to his Instagram and check him out.
3: Yeah.
1: All right, Kyle Santillan, you can follow me on the gram at Radio King Kyle. Hit me up there anytime. And of course, follow the show at Morning Hustle Show.
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0: 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Y'all know Summer 614 every single year. This year, got Keisha Cole, got Plies, Ying Yang Twins, Next, Kiki Wyatt, DJ Mr. King on the table. Ladies Love Lonnie gonna be on the stage. DJ Nails, shout out to Rota Realist. It's gonna be a movie out there, man, and we want you to be a part of it, okay? So later on, okay? Lunch break mix at noon. I'm gonna hook you up with those tickets, all right? And later on the show, in the afternoon part of the show, maybe like 1 o'clock, 2 o'clock hour, you will get a phone call if you are a grand prize winner for this $250 in free gas. Buckle up, baby. It's the...
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Hey, Drewski is hosting one of the biggest nights in the culture, but to promote the BET Awards, you won't believe what this man just did yesterday. We're going to talk about that, plus T.I. and more in the Midday Kickback. It's my first edition of What It Is on Power.

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2: What it is with Cardi B and Stephon Diggs. Yep. Here they go again, y'all. I'm going to get into that in a second. But first, let me kick it off real quick with what it is with Drewski. Did you see it yesterday? It went viral. Drewski is hosting this year's BET Awards going down June 28th. But in an effort to promote that he is doing the BET Awards, he ended up pulling up on a few celebrities at their houses to remind them of the BET Awards going down. Now, I'll tell you, one of the funniest moments, you got John Legend. You got Jamie Foxx. You got Cardi B is one of the people who house he pulled up. Now, the funny part is he pulled up to Cardi B house with a mariachi band, which is a Mexican band. And he's like, look, I even brought the little light. And she's like, I'm Dominican. I'm not Mexican. You got to see the video and the promotion. I got it up on the website right now. If you scroll right down to the entertainment section, you'll see that Drewski story. Now, what it is with Cardi B, speaking of Cardi B, her and Stephon Diggs, you know, her baby daddy, NFL player, they get back together after seeing these pictures and videos of them on Mother's Day. But then grand opening, grand closing, right? Well, I say that because a video went viral of them yesterday arguing again in public. So everybody jumped to conclusion, was assuming that Cardi and Stephon again have broke up. But Cardi did respond to that video with a tweet of her own saying, sometimes I forget I'm famous. Y'all don't argue with y'all baby daddy every once in a while too? I hear you, Cardi. I hear you. There's nothing that's perfect. You want to see that video of them arguing and her response? Make sure you hit it up on the website, mycolumbuspower.com or the Power 107.5 app. Now, what it is with the Daddy Daughter Day Party, Princess Edition going down June 6th over at the King Arts Complex. We got you covered. 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

0: South Hamilton to Hilltop, and even in Westerville. This is Columbus is number one for hip hop and R&B. We power.
1: Yeah. 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
2: Yeah.

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But hey, he was asked a question from an Ohio

skin, country old. 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Buy me whatever I want, oh. Hit her, 3-pointers on the chain. Fresh new J's, AMG, switch lanes, oh. Never been a bow or a lame old. Never switched up on the gang, oh. Street cred good, always, oh. 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I ain't in your beats and you ain't in mine. Hit her. 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

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I'm a stunt hard. 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He Mr. Get It Done. I'm Mrs. One of One. Fall in love every time we link. He got me sprung.com. Mind these girls can't keep it peace. I ain't stressing on you, you ain't stressing on me. 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I ain't in your beats and you ain't in mine. Yeah, we both outside. That's my type, but here.

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1: This is the Daily Play with Joy Taylor. The Spurs are only up 3-2 over Minnesota in the Western Conference semis, but a conference finals matchup with the Thunder is what we are all clamoring for. Obviously, the Thunder have the experience as the defending champs, but the Spurs and the Knicks are the last two teams, maybe, to stand in OKC's way. Wemby did lose control in Game 4 and elbowed Naz Reid and had me a little worried, but he bounced back in Game 5 with 27 points and 17 rebounds and 5 assists and 3 blocks. At 22 years old, Wemby is the third youngest player in NBA history to post that stat line in a playoff game, trailing only Magic and Luka. All that came in a blowout win, so that gives me hope that the Spurs can at least push the Thunder to a 6th or 7th game, assuming that San Antonio makes it to the next round. 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

0: Hey, it's Throwback Thursday, so you know we digging in the crates for the lunch break mix today with DJ Mr. King. But on top of that, the biggest concert in Columbus every single summer. Yeah, you want to be a part of this, man. I got information for those free tickets coming up in less than 10 minutes.
1: How we get so deep so fast? Hey, stop playing, I'll beat you up. You be on some touch, but how can I get off this? Haven't seen you in 3 months, I miss you. Can I see you, babe? Every time I see one of your pictures, that drive me crazy. Girl, I know you miss it, especially how I kiss it. Message say deliver. Why you keep going missing?

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What's good? Nails, midday kickback. It's about to go down. Well, at least in a couple weeks in the comments. Summer 614, Keisha Cole, Plies, Yin Yang Twins. I can't wait to talk to Plies. I ain't gonna hold you. I can't wait to talk to Plies. We got a lot of catching up to do. Summer 614 about to be a movie. And you want tickets to it? Well, bet, because we got you. Coming up, Lunch Break Mix going down. It's Throwback Thursday, so we're going back a little bit, a little further back. And you're getting hooked up with these tickets with me and DJ Mr. King next on Power.

0: 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Urban One is committed to ensuring voters have the info they need to participate in every election.
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Shout out to the North Side locked in right now. Woodcrest, I see y'all. South Champion 2. What's up? 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Lunch Break Mix. DJ Nails. That's DJ Mr. King at DJ MRKING. It's his Instagram. Me, DJ NAILZ. And of course, the station at Power Columbus. If you tap in on our story right now, you'll see a link for you to go and get your tickets to the Daddy Daughter Day Party going down June 6th over at the King Arts Complex. That's going down in June. May 30th, though, at the Commons, Summer 614, the biggest summer concert for the entire city of Columbus. And we got Plies hitting that stage, Yin Yang Twins hitting that stage, Keisha Cole hitting that stage, and so many more, man. Caller number 7, got a pair of tickets for you right now. King's tickets. 614-821-1075. Good luck, because you'll be turning up next. At the end of the month, come out next week. On Saturday, the 30th, in the comments with Power 107.5. Hurry up! Columbus!

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3: The reality is we have again circled the moon with four astronauts taking pictures and returned safely for a cost of over $4 billion. The first trip to the moon in 1969 cost about $2.5 billion in today's money value, but the astronauts walked around, placed an American flag on the moon, took pictures, and returned safely. So my question is, what have these flights to the moon produced other than some very expensive pictures and, of course, made some rocket ship investors very wealthy? Has exploration of the moon brought us closer to finding a cure for cancer as numbers continue to rise? Or has exploring the moon helped us to figure out how to feed millions of Americans who go to bed every night hungry, many without shelter? Or is the reality that those in charge of spending our tax dollars are more concerned with their friends getting richer than they are about you and me being okay?
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8: 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I had a friend that got into an accident. I asked him, was he hurt? He told me he in pain. He told me everybody in pain. My mom was in the car, my wife was in the car. I said, you ain't go to the hospital? I said, get up now, go to the hospital and call Top Dog Law. Tell me how it happened, exactly what happened. Told me he was

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1: Yo, got me feeling like I'm down in Florida right now on South Beach by the dim. Turn up. Power 107.5, the Lunch Break Mix with Nails, DJ Mr. King. Hey, shout out to everybody showing love right now at DJ NAILZ on all social media. Crystal over there on the east side, locked in. Shout out to East Livingston, man. Locked in. Jasmine. Hilliard, I see y'all at DJ Nails with a Z, DJ NAILZ, Instagram, TikTok, Twitter, Threads, all that, DJ NAILZ. What's up?
2: What's going on?
1: What you doing May
2: 30th? Hopefully the 614.
1: Hopefully summer 614. You trying to go out there and sing with Keisha Cole?
2: I sure am.
1: You want to shake it like a salt shaker with the Yin Yang Twins?
2: Yes.
1: Congratulations, girl. You going to summer 614.
2: Hey.
1: Happy Throwback Thursday. It's going down May 30th over at the Commons. Headlined by Keisha Cole. Yin Yang Twins will be there. Plies will be there. Next, we'll be hitting the stage.
2: Yes.
1: Listen, Kiki Wyatt.
2: Yes, I'm ready.
1: When you see Kiki Wyatt on that stage and you hear her microphone on, trust me, you're going to be blown away.
2: I know she's seeing her face off.
1: Yeah, for real, for real.
2: Thank you, Dale.
1: You already know we got you, girl, over here in the kickback. Hold on, okay?
2: Okay.
1: Bro, every Throwback Thursday, we got these tickets for you, man. Next week is your next chance to win. And in fact, next weekend, we giving them out all weekend for Summer 614. 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
0: 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This summer, the capital city go all the way up. 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

0: man, looking forward to June 6th. The girl dads having fun with their daughters, man. The daddy-daughter dance going down at the King Lincoln Complex. King Arts Complex. I'm tripping. King Arts Complex over there in the King Lincoln District. Power 107.5, Columbus number one for hip-hop and R&B. Yeah, it's Nails in the midday kickback. And yeah, the daddy-daughter dance, Princess Edition. This is where all the dads in Central Ohio, you get to go and make these memories with your daughters. Ladies Love Lonnie from L3 at Nights is hosting the event. DJ Mr. King is DJing the event, and they bringing their princesses too. We're gonna have the TikTok station set up. We'll have some photo booth section set up. 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
3: We love them, too. 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
4: That's right. That's Boots Viley and Taylor Page. Yeah,
5: come on, man.
4: Taylor Page so fine, ain't she?
3: Yeah, she is dope. And you know Boots...
4: LaShonda. Nobody said you couldn't agree.
3: That's a setup.
5: She said dope. He said that you was good. You said she's dope.
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2: Man, Cardi B had to remind herself yesterday that she's famous because she went viral arguing with Stefon Diggs again. I'm going to get into that in a second, but first, let me kick this thing off with Drewski, who went viral again because he's hosting the BET Awards, and, you know, they're in promotion mode right now for the BET Awards, which I'm happy about because we don't normally see promotion for the BET Awards until the week of, and all of us be like, oh, I didn't even know the BET Awards was on last night or whatever. But now, months ahead of time, they're promoting it. June 28th, 8, 7 Central on BET, of course, this was going down, and Drewski is the host of it. And he pulled up to random celebrities' houses to remind them, John Legend, Jamie Foxx, Martin Lawrence, and even Cardi B.
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2: Yeah, it's so funny. You got to check it out. He even pulled up to Cardi B house with a mariachi band, and he's like, look, girl, I even brought the money. And she's like, I'm Dominican. I'm not Mexican. So funny. So funny. 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Now, speaking of Cardi B, telling him he's Dominican. Well, you know, Latinos kind of got a little fuse sometimes when you try them with a relationship, or anybody for that matter. And it looked like Cardi B had to remind herself that she's famous because a video went viral yesterday of Cardi B and Stefon Diggs. She was going off, cursing him out. Of course, it went viral. People are going viral with this video because she just was spotted back with him after allegedly breaking up with him and got back with him on Mother's Day after these pictures and videos went viral of them showing some PDA. And she responded to the viral video saying, sometimes I gotta remind myself that I'm famous. Y'all don't argue with y'all baby daddy? Y'all know y'all do. Now, what it is with the daddy-daughter dance. Listen, ladies love Lonnie. DJ Mr. King are having a Father's Day celebration for all girl dads. And you get to bring your daughter with you, okay? They're bringing their daughters, all right? The day party going down on June 6th at the King Arts Complex from 1 p.m. to 4 p.m. It's the Daddy-Daughter Dance Princess Edition. 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
0: Hey, yo, 614, you already know what time it is. This summer, the capital city go all the way up. 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

0: You cannot get in. It's Power 107.5. Boss man D-Lo over here in the midday kickback. Check this out, man. We are looking out for you this summer. How about getting you hooked up at Zumbeezy Bay? You know, $5 would go a long way because they're bringing you the $5 days. May 16th through June 7th. You can turn $5 into the best day ever over there. Kids ages 3 through 9, you get $5 tickets into Zumbeezy Bay with the purchase of an adult ticket from 2 to 5 p.m. It's happy hour over there. You get a $5 happy hour specials on food and drinks. Talk about tacos and hot dogs, pulled pork, beer. 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We know. Gas prices looking a little wild. 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

I be in my section, he be in his. 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He Mr. Get It Done. I'm Mrs. One of One. Fall in love every time we link. He got me sprung.com. 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

0: If you ever thought about a vacation for yourself, I know, listen, last week I had just gotten back to the States from Japan for my birthday vacation. 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
1: I am a sinner who's probably gonna sin again. 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

0: French Montana in the midday kickback on Power 107.5. Columbus is number one for hip-hop and R&B. It's dope. I saw an interview with Rick Ross saying that he don't want Drake to lose. He don't want Drake to lose anything. He want Drake to win. I think he meant that, too. We talk about Drake. He getting ready to drop that album, too. Iceman at midnight tonight. Might drop a little bit earlier than that. Who knows? That's a celebration for hip-hop. We've been looking for some new music from Drake. Speaking of celebrations, man, the Party with a Purpose is back. Get to join the OG Ricky Smiley on the One Voyage cruise, setting sail out of my city, out of Miami, October 26th through November 1st on board Virgin Voyages Resilient Lady. That's the cruise ship. All right, book a cabin right now on the ship at mycolumbuspower.com or the Power 107.5 app, or you can go directly at onevoyagecruise.com. 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No kids allowed. I mean, if you want to pay for the kids, but why would you want to bring them home? You were trying to get away from them for a little bit, right? MyColumbusPower.com. Hey, I'm moving out of the way. Incognito misses. Corey Grand up next. Let's make plans to be back here tomorrow at 10 a.m. If you see somebody without a smile, give them one of yours. And get those Last Call Kid Cudi tickets tonight with Ladies Love Lonnie at 9 o'clock.
1: Local for you, I'm Jennifer Bullock with an NBC4 News update on Urban One. A former Columbus Division of Fire chief has come forward as a victim in the Dr. Richard Strauss sexual abuse scandal. Jeffrey Happ spent 32 years as a firefighter and says today he was one of dozens of teenagers violated by Strauss under the guise of an OSU-backed study on body fat in high school athletes. Happ was a 15-year-old sophomore on the football team at Bishop Reedy High School at the time. And the state of Ohio is implementing more Medicaid fraud prevention initiatives, including a six-month moratorium on new home health and hospice businesses being able to become providers. The governor also says he will issue an executive order that will allow the Medicaid department to require frequent revalidation of providers. Join us at 4, 5, and 6 tonight to follow these stories and your most accurate forecast. Local for you, I'm Jennifer Bullock. And
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475. 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

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Yeah. 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

0: Calling all the girl dads in Columbus. Don't forget about our daddy-daughter day party.
1: 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The Princess Edition is going down June 6th at the King Arts Complex. 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
2: 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You know I'm posted on the corner. 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I already know what it is with me. Love. 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
1: 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We ain't listen to it on the phone, so we gonna play it back. I promise you that.
0: And if you would like to leave us a voicemail, you can do so now at 1-844-426-POTC.
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3: 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This is Brandy from the South Side. I was just calling because I wanted to shout out all the kids that are going to prom. They're all looking super cute, and they're all going to have a great time. And I just want to tell them all, be safe. Okay, have a fun time, but be safe. Our parents love you, but you know we'd be worrying. So y'all do your thing. Be safe. Come back home. All right? Okay, bye.
4: This is Taylor. I want to give a shout out to my daughter, Cassidy and Kennedy. It's their birthday. Taurus gang.
5: Mm-hmm. Hey, Incognito. It's Mocha. I wanted to shout out my own business. Follow me on Instagram, Mocha the Mogul. 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All right, guys.
6: 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Incognito. 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
4: One time for the city of Cincinnati. 513 showed up and showed out yesterday.
5: I got to keep it smooth with my voice because I feel like she on the verge of not being here.
4: Ooh, the way we was outside at Fountain Square.
5: Okay.
4: Doing the down the way.
5: We had a good time. One thing Cincinnati going to do, we going to have a good ratchet time.
4: Man, it was a good time, man. I didn't know. In Cincinnati, they got kids that was born in the 2000s with their side tooth missing. Y'all too young for that.
5: Yeah. I got on the mic. He told me he wanted to do it, but he brought it up, so I just went through with it. I said, hey, well, shout out to you if that mug missing.
4: They're like,
5: no, ah! I said, if your side tooth missing, make some noise.
4: Boy, the crowd said, ah! Mine is gone 35 years.
5: Tight.
4: Miss Wanda was outside with that Yum Yum treats. Man, shout out to our GM Dan up there, Sonny Mercer. She did such an amazing job.
5: Yeah, she did.
4: Putting together 513. We bumped into Skylar Black.
5: Mm-hmm. That was dope.
4: Got on stage. Man, Blake Maisland was outside.
5: Mm-hmm. Doing his big one.
4: Yep. Today, nationally, though, is 514 Day. I don't know nobody who would have the 514 area code. So, outside of that, it's National Dance Like a Chicken Day.
5: Okay.
4: Who? National Decency Day. National Buttermilk Biscuit Day.
5: Holla.
4: Go get 3 Popeyes biscuits. And don't drink them behind
5: them. I had a biscuit this morning.
4: You had a biscuit this morning?
5: Mm-hmm.
4: Ooh, come on now. National Underground America Day.
5: Okay.
4: What is this? International Chihuahua Appreciation Day.
5: All right.
4: Bond with Your Dog Day.
5: Shout out to everybody with the dogs.
4: Stars and Stripes Forever Day. And OnlineRomance.com.
5: Okay.
4: What's your old school website that you had your first boyfriend you never met?
5: Oh, Oval and MySpace.
4: Watch Sit 5. Can't wait to say about Black Planet. Look at him.
6: No, what ain't Black Planet?
5: I couldn't get on Black Planet.
6: No cap.
4: What it was?
6: Urban Chat. And Urban real chat. Ones that were in the trenches know what I'm talking about.
5: Dang. Yeah, I was on the random video chats.
4: Them sites can't do nothing these days. You be done met them person tomorrow.
5: Nah, for real. For real.
4: Shout out to all my girlfriends I never met.
5: And hey, and nowadays, strangers is different. So if you in high school, don't be online talking to no strangers.
4: I'm trying to tell you.
5: Please don't.
4: Let them free.
5: Cause we did it so you didn't have to.
4: Yeah, I like that. I like that. Stick by your radio, man. We're going to play these hits today. You post it on the corner.
7: Incognito. Incognito. Okay. The biggest show in the city.
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1: Yeah.
2: 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The 614 is number one for hip hop and R&B. 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
1: I'm against this DJ Missus.
0: Man, one day closer to the weekend.
1: Holla.
0: Man, I love that. Okay, this summer, what do you think the trend is going to be? Like, we still wearing white forces, black forces.
1: What do I think the trend is going to be?
0: Air Maxes, sundresses.
1: I do think the sundresses is going to come back around. I want the men stop hating on the bodysuits, for real. I love me a good wrestler-looking bodysuit. I love me one of them, and I'm never going to let it go. Yes, I'm never going to let them go.
2: Let it be a bodysuit, then. Just don't let it be stretched out, because that's when I'm looking at you like, man, yeah, let it go.
0: You're right.
2: That's when I want you to let it go.
1: Oh, right. So you saying, like,
0: it got to be fitted. I'm fitted.
1: Okay, so it got to be true to size.
2: Okay. There you go.
1: Okay.
2: Don't wear your big sister big clothes and you don't fit it out the same way. That's all.
1: Yeah. I don't know. I feel like I would like to see the guys.
0: Without the bedazzles.
1: A little bit. I don't mind the bedazzles. Just don't overdo. Like a little few here and there that's spread out on the shirt or spread out on the pants, and you keep them separate like you do the shirt one day and then you do the pants another. I'm cool with it, but I do want to see the guys. Like, give me a little dog boy fresh, little nice little white tee.
0: Yeah.
1: Nice little pants that fit you good. Nice regular sneaker.
0: Yeah.
1: Haircut.
0: Yeah.
1: You know? Real dog boy
0: she
1: fresh.
0: She just helped us out with the budget. That was real good.
1: Nah,
0: right
1: real,
0: now.
1: I'm cool on all the brands. Like, I'm cool on that. Long as you know how to wear it, you cool with me.
0: How you love that. Hey, man, let us know what your fits are, what your plans going to be by hitting us up on Instagram at POTC.LIBE.
3: 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Incognito. The biggest show in the city.
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2: And this is DJ Missy's.
1: I've been scrolling and felt like I might have missed some of these headline news stories, 6-5.
3: It is 6-5. You're posting on the corner headlines. The head of U.S. Border Patrol, Michael Banks, has announced his resignation, citing that it is time for him to step down. Banks, who led the agency during a challenging period for border security, expressed his belief that he had made the border the most secure it has ever been. His departure comes amidst a leadership shakeup in agencies implementing President Trump's immigration policies with no immediate replacement named. And Comcast has agreed to a $117.5 million settlement to resolve a class action lawsuit over the October 2023 Xfinity data breach, and a settlement is now open for eligible customers to submit claims for compensation. The breach exposed usernames, passwords, contact information, dates of birth, and the last four digits of Social Security numbers of millions of Xfinity's customers. Comcast initially denied wrongdoing, but was accused of failing to protect personal information and have inadequate data security. Eligibility for claims is limited to current or former customers who received a breach notification from Comcast in December of 2023. Qualifying claimants can seek reimbursement of documented out-of-pocket expenses or lost time up to a maximum of $10,000. 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Of course, you can give me a follow at TheReal6 and the number 5.
4: 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The biggest show in the city.
5: 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Okay.
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1: Hey.
0: Let's turn the phone lines over to the listeners and see if they can tap in with us for the topic of the day.
1: All right, so I want to know, what is your biggest pet peeve? Like, what really gets up under your skin?
0: Man, I had something just happen to me last night. I was leaving dinner, and I held the door open for this wonderful couple. It was like a mom and her son. Mm. And the mom comes out, and she's like, thank you. And then the son just look at me with a stale face. Mm. And just, that's just something quick that I can think about. And that made me be like,
1: ooh.
0: Because he might be, I gave him early 20s. Boy, you saw me holding it though for you, boy.
1: Nah, for real. Oh, and he was grown.
0: Yeah, he grown. Boy, you saw me holding that though, boy. Say thank you, boy.
1: Yeah.
0: For your manners. What about yours?
1: I'm going to have to say when plans really don't be falling through. Because I'm a planner. So it's like, all right, I'm here on this time. I'm here ready to go. Where everybody at? We'll see.
0: Mm-hmm.
1: Like, oh, well, we had the... Why ain't nobody say anything? Because mm-hmm. I'm already here ready to follow the itinerary.
0: Mm-hmm.
1: So that's one of my biggest pet peeves. 6-5, what about you? What's your biggest pet peeve?
2: Biggest pet peeve is to be waiting for you like longer than 10 minutes. Like, I understand grace, mm-hmm. you know, this, that, and the other. But, man, I was actually waiting for a phone call last night. And they literally called me like almost an hour and a half later. And then, like, I'm sitting there like, you're supposed to handle business.
1: Yeah.
2: And I could be doing everything else but this. But... yeah, just if you give me a time, you got to be on that time. That's all.
0: I'm so glad you brought up that phone call last night because I so thought you was talking about me being late to work today. But phone lines are open at 1-844-426-POTC.
1: What's your biggest pet peeve?
3: Incognito. 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
7: Y'all know we love guests on the Morning Hustle show. And tomorrow...
1: No. We love boosters.
7: We love them too. We got the producer and director and star of I Love Boosters joining us tomorrow.
1: That's right. That's Boots Viley and Taylor Page. Yes.
8: Come on, man.
1: Taylor Page so fine, ain't she?
7: Yeah, she is dope. And you know
1: Boots... LaShonda. Nobody said you had agree.
7: That's a setup.
8: She said dope. He said that you was good. You
7: thank
8: said she's
7: you.
8: Dope.
7: Thank you.
1: You said yeah, though. You I said say she's
7: dope.
1: Beautiful.
7: She's a dope, caring individual.
1: Shonda.
7: Interview fine. Tomorrow. Make sure y'all tap in with her.
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1: 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I want to know, what's your biggest pet peeve?
29: My biggest pet peeve? Smacking.
1: Snaking?
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1: Smacking.
29: Smacking. I don't want to hear you eat.
1: Oh, period. I don't want to hear none of that neither. Thank you, boo.
0: Jojo, I'll be a VIP person, a woman who not getting money, but wants some every day.
1: Well, I will shout out to at least I'm the ones getting the money. Thank you, boo.
0: Yes, ma'am.
2: 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Who it is?
0: Hey, KJ, what's up? My biggest pet peeve?
1: Yeah.
0: When somebody don't appreciate me for what I've done.
1: I feel you on that, brother. Thank you.
0: For sure.
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3: 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Incognito. Okay. The biggest show in the city.
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0: Y'all, this is Yellow Goddess.
1: What's up, baby? So I'm inside my topic of the day. I want to know, what's your biggest pet peeve?
0: Ooh, when people teeth be yellow and crusted at the top part of their mouth, like they don't brush their teeth.
2: She passionate about that.
1: I feel you. Hey, look, you can't help but to just stare at it. You can't help but to just stare. You can't help but to just look at it. OMG. Thank you, sister.
0: It's have a like good day. It only takes 10 seconds to go find out your brush and brush your mouth.
1: Brush it out. Thank you. Thank you, baby.
2: Post on the corner. Who is this?
3: It's Tennessee. Ooh. People that come around, and it's perfect for the holidays. We all got to meet up at somebody's family's house, mm-hmm. and we're all family. If you know that we ain't cool like that, don't come around me playing like it's okay. Because you can still get whooped at grandmama's or auntie's house.
1: Period. I'm the same way. I don't care if we kinfolk or any of that. You know I don't like you. Don't talk to me.
3: Just don't play games like that. We good. I love you. But don't play with me.
4: 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Incognito. 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
4: The showdown. Let's kick it off in the NBA Wednesday night in Detroit. Turned into pure playoff chaos as Donovan Mitchell went full superhero mode, y'all. I'm talking about scoring 5 points in 10 seconds in overtime while the Cavaliers stormed back from a 9-point deficit late in regulation to steal game five from the Pistons 117-113 and take a 3-2 series lead in the Eastern Conference semifinals. And I go, hold you,

nearly 5 straight minutes, stretching from the fourth quarter into OT. Evan Mobley tied the game at 103 from the free throw line with 45 seconds right before Mitchell buried a huge 3 in overtime to put Cleveland up 7 and silence the building. Then James Harden dropped the playoff best 30 points with 8 rebounds and 6 assists, while Mitchell added 21. Max was back at it again, knocking down 6 triples for 20.

0: The Cavs head home for Game 6 with a chance to punch their ticket into the Eastern Conference Finals against the Knicks, while Detroit fights to force a Game 7 back at home. And with the NBA taking a breather tonight, the spotlight flips over to the WNBA as the Dallas Wings host the Minnesota Lynx tonight at 7 p.m. on Prime Video, while the Liberty battle the Fire later tonight before all eyes swing right back to the Cavaliers and Pistons Friday for what could be the knockout punch for Cleveland. All right, that does it for me. That's been your Posted on the Corner Sports Minute with the playmaker Hollywood Zay. For this story, scores, and more, man, head on over to PostedOnTheCorner.com. 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
2: 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Okay. 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
1: 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He's in the mix. 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
3: 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The biggest show in the city, posted on the corner. 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
0: You tapped into the 5 o'clock traffic jam on Power.

trenches. Now I'm like a tension. I'm on wish list. We go one for Christmas. 200 on my dashboard. 200 on my rich mid. These broke can't keep up with. Get up with me. Tell me I'm special.

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2: This is DJ Mrs.
3: 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Who done it? And who needs to quit it? Who is that?
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2: Okay, let's get into it real quick, T, for you. So lately, what's been trending all on my timeline, especially on my IG, is Dr. Cheyenne Bryant. Or should I just say Cheyenne Bryant? Now, a lot of people are cutting into her because they like, hey, wait, we keep listening to you. Where the degree?
1: Yeah.
2: Where the graduation picture?
1: Yeah.
2: Where's all that? Now, yeah. On some platforms, she told us to STFU.
1: Uh-oh.
2: And she gonna do her thing. But she recently spoke out, and here's what she had to say.
5: I've earned the title. I have multiple degrees, and I'm not going to prove anything to anybody. My obedience is to God, not to people. And so as long as I'm in His will and I'm serving and I'm doing His word, my sheep will know my voice, even the sheep in wolf clothing.
6: The questions that are out there, why not provide the proof of your degree? Why not?
5: My thing is that my proof isn't something that I have to prove to individuals. My proof is already within my credentials, my degrees, and also more than just my titles. It's in how effective I've been.
2: Now, you know what? She first don't own nobody but Big G-O-D.
1: All right.
2: You feel me?
1: But you lie.
2: But you know our people, baby.
1: Sound like you lie.
2: As a fellow sister to another sister who is college educated.
1: Hello.
2: I have a bachelor's in science, a degree in chemistry, minor in biology. And you can look it up.
1: Mm.
2: Okay?
1: Mm.
2: It's right there. Granted, I ain't no doctor. But if I was, though, it'd be all over my page. Plastered. Degree. Uniform, cap and gown, it all. So, I mean, hey, are we the drama? I don't know. You know, I continue to keep you updated on that. As that unfolds, you to recap. You already know you can go. Post it on thecorner.com. Follow your good sis on the gram at DJ Mrs. DJ MISSES.
0: 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Incognito. 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

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You tapped in to Post It on the Corner, but up next is L3 at Night. That's right. Ladies love Lonnie. Got your last call for Kid Cudi and Sissy this weekend. 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
1: Who you with?
0: On the couch with my favorite sinner. 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

I be in my section, he be in his. 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I'm Mrs. One of One. Fall in love every time we link. He got me sprung.com. 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
2: 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We ain't listen to it on the phone, so we gonna play it back. I promise you that.
0: And if you would like to leave us a voicemail, you can do so now at 1-844-426-POTC.
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4: 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This is Brandy from the South Side. I was just calling because I wanted to shout out all the kids that are going to prom. They're all looking super cute, and they're all going to have a great time. And I just want to tell them all, be safe. Okay, have a fun time, but be safe. Our parents love you, but you know we'd be worrying. So y'all do your thing. Be safe. Come back home. All right?
5: Okay, bye.
6: 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It's their birthday. Taurus gang.
7: Mm-hmm. Hey, Incognito. It's Mocha. I wanted to shout out my own business. Follow me on Instagram, Mocha the Mogul. 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All right, bye.
8: Incognito. Incognito. Okay. The biggest show in the city.
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0: 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We said it's royal. And speaking of royal, even a special princess juice bar. 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
3: One time for the city of Cincinnati. 513 showed up and showed out yesterday.
24: I got to keep it smooth with my voice because I feel like she on the verge of not being here.
3: Ooh, the way we was outside at Fountain Square.
24: Okay.
3: Doing the down the way.
24: We had a good time. One thing Cincinnati going to do. We're going to have a good ratchet time.
3: Man, it was a good time, man. I didn't know. In Cincinnati, they got kids that was born in the 2000s with their side tooth missing. Mm-hmm. Y'all too young for that.
24: Yeah. I got on the mic. He told me he wanted to do it, but he brought it up, so I just went through with it. I said, hey, well, shout out to you if that mug missing.
3: They're like,
24: no, ah! I said, if your side tooth missing, make some noise.
3: Boy, the crowd said, ah! Mine is gone 35 years.
24: Tight.
3: Miss Wonder was outside with that Yum Yum mm-hmm. treats. Man, shout out to our GM Dan up there, Sunny Mercer. She did such an amazing job.
24: Yes, she did.
3: Putting together 513. We bumped into Skylar Black.
24: Mm-hmm, that was
3: dope. Got on stage. Man, Blake Maisley was outside.
24: Mm-hmm, doing his big one.
3: Yep. Today, nationally, though, is 514 Day. I don't know nobody who have the 514 area code, so outside of that, it's National Dance Like a Chicken Day.
24: Okay.
3: Who? National Decency Day. National Buttermilk Biscuit Day.
24: Holla.
3: Go get 3 Popeye's biscuits and don't drink them behind them.
24: I had a biscuit this morning.
3: You had a biscuit this morning?
24: Mm-hmm.
3: Ooh, come on now. National Underground America Day.
24: Okay.
3: What is this? International Chihuahua Appreciation Day.
24: All right.
3: Bond with Your Dog Day.
24: Shout out to everybody with the dogs.
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24: Okay.
3: What's your old school website that you had your first boyfriend you never met?
24: Oh, Oval and MySpace.
3: MySpace. Watch Sit 5. Can't wait to say about Black Planet. Look at him.
25: No, what ain't Black Planet?
24: I couldn't get on Black Planet.
25: No cap.
3: What it was?
25: Urban Chat. And Urban real chat. Ones that were in the trenches know what I'm talking about.
24: Mm. Dang. Yeah, I was on the random video chats.
3: Them sites can't do nothing these days. You be done meeting a person tomorrow.
24: Nah, for real. For real.
3: Shout out to all my girlfriends I never met.
24: And hey, and nowadays, strangers is different. So if you in high school, don't be online talking to no strangers.
3: I'm trying to tell you.
24: Please don't.
3: Let them free.
24: Cause we did it so you didn't have to.
3: Yeah, I like that. I like that. Stick by your radio, man. We're going to play these hits today. You post it on the corner.
26: 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Incognito. Okay. 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
1: I'm against this DJ Missus.
0: Man, one day closer to the weekend.
1: Holla.
0: Man, I love that. Okay, this summer, what do you think the trend is going to be? Like, we still wearing white forces, black forces.
1: What do I think the trend is going to be?
0: Air Maxes, sundresses.
1: I do think the sundresses is going to come back around. I want the men stop hating on the bodysuits, for real. I love me a good wrestler-looking bodysuit. I love me one of them, and I'm never going to let it go. Yes, I'm never going to let them go.
2: Let it be a bodysuit, then. Just don't let it be stretched out, because that's when I'm looking at you like, man, yeah, let it go.
0: You're right.
2: That's when I want you to let it go.
1: Oh, right. So you saying, like...
0: It got to be fitted. I'm fitted.
1: Okay, so it got to be true to size.
2: Okay, there you go. True.
1: Okay.
2: Don't wear your big sister big clothes and you don't fit it out the same way. That's all.
1: Yeah. I don't know. I feel like I would like to see the guys.
0: Without the bedazzles.
1: A little bit. I don't mind the bedazzles. Just don't overdo. Like a little few here and there that's spread out on the shirt or spread out on the pants and you keep them separate. Like you do the shirt one day and then you do the pants another. I'm cool with it, but I do want to see the guys. Like, give me a little dog boy first, a little nice little white tee.
0: Yeah.
1: Nice little pants that fit you good. Nice regular sneaker.
0: Yeah.
1: Haircut.
0: Yeah.
1: You know, real dog boy
0: she
1: fresh.
0: She just helped us out with the budget. That was real good now.
1: I'm cool on all the brands. Like, I'm cool on that. Long as you know how to wear it, you cool with me.
0: How you love that. Hey, man, let us know what your fits are, what your plans going to be by hitting us up on Instagram at POTC.LIBE.
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1: Hey, this is DJ Missy's.
0: I've been scrolling and felt like I might have missed some of these headline news stories, 6-5.
2: It is 6-5. You're posting on the corner headlines. The head of U.S. Border Patrol, Michael Banks, has announced his resignation, citing that it is time for him to step down. Banks, who led the agency during a challenging period for border security, expressed his belief that he had made the border the most secure it has ever been. His departure comes amidst a leadership shakeup in agencies implementing President Trump's immigration policies with no immediate replacement named. And Comcast has agreed to a $117.5 million settlement to resolve a class action lawsuit over the October 2023 Xfinity data breach, and a settlement is now open for eligible customers to submit claims for compensation. The breach exposed usernames, passwords, contact information, dates of birth, and the last four digits of Social Security numbers of millions of Xfinity's customers. Comcast initially denied wrongdoing, but was accused of failing to protect personal information and have inadequate data security. Eligibility for claims is limited to current or former customers who received a breach notification from Comcast in December of 2023. Qualifying claimants can seek reimbursement of documented out-of-pocket expenses or lost time up to a maximum of $10,000. 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Of course, you can give me a follow at TheReal6 and the number 5.
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0: the biggest show in the city, posted on the corner with yours truly, Incognito, and DJ Mrs.
1: Hey.
0: Let's turn the phone lines over to the listeners and see if they can tap in with us for the topic of the day.
1: All right, so I want to know, what is your biggest pet peeve? Like, what really gets up under your skin?
0: Man, I had something just happen to me last night. I was leaving dinner, and I held the door open for this wonderful couple. It was like a mom and her son. Mm. And the mom comes out, and she's like, thank you. And then the son just look at me with a stale face. Mm-hmm. DJ, that's just something quick that I can think about, and that made me be like,
1: ooh.
0: Because he might be, I gave him early 20s. Boy, you saw me holding it though for you, boy.
1: Nah, for real. Oh, and he was grown.
0: Yeah, he grown. Boy, you saw me holding that though, boy. Say thank you, boy.
1: Yeah.
0: For your manners. What about yours?
1: I'm going to have to say when plans really don't be falling through. Because I'm a planner. So it's like, all right, I'm here on this time. I'm here ready to go. Where everybody at? We'll see.
0: Mm-hmm.
1: Like, oh, well, we had the... Why ain't nobody say anything? Because mm-hmm. I'm already here ready to follow the itinerary.
0: Mm-hmm.
1: So that's one of my biggest pet peeves. 6-5, what about you? What's your biggest pet peeve?
2: Biggest pet peeve is to be waiting for you like longer than 10 minutes. Like, I understand grace, mm-hmm. you know, this, that, and the other. But, man, I was actually waiting for a phone call last night. And they literally called me like almost an hour and a half later. And then, like, I'm sitting there like, you're supposed to handle business.
1: Yeah.
2: And I could be doing everything else but this. But... yeah, just if you give me a time, you got to be on that time. That's all.
0: I'm so glad you brought up that phone call last night because I so thought you was talking about me being late to work today.
2: But
0: phone lines are open at 1-844-426-POTC.
1: What's your biggest pet peeve?
3: Incognito. Incognito. Okay. The biggest show in the city.
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1: No, we love boosters.
7: We love them, too. We got the producer and director and star of I Love Boosters joining us tomorrow.
1: That's right. That's Boots Viley and Taylor Page. Yes.
8: Come on, man.
1: Taylor Page so fine, ain't she?
7: Yeah, she is dope. And you know Boots...
1: LaShonda. Nobody said you couldn't agree.
7: That's a setup.
8: She said dope. He said you was good. You
7: Thank
8: said she's
7: you.
8: Dope.
7: Thank you.
1: You said yeah, though. You I said say she's
7: dope.
1: Beautiful.
7: She's a dope, caring individual.
1: Shonda.
7: Interview tomorrow. Make sure y'all tap in with us.
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8: 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Okay. The biggest show in the city.
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1: What's up, baby? So I'm inside my topic of the day. I want to know, what's your biggest pet peeve?
0: Ooh, when people's teeth be yellow and crusted at the top part of their mouth like they don't brush their teeth.
2: She passionate about that.
1: 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Hey, look, you can't help but to just stare at it. You can't help but to just stare. You can't help but to just look at it. OMG. Thank you, sister. Have a good day.
0: It only takes 10 seconds to go find out your brush and brush your mouth.
1: Brush it out. 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Thank you, baby.
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4: The showdown. Let's kick it off in the NBA Wednesday night in Detroit. Turned into pure playoff chaos as Donovan Mitchell went full superhero mode, y'all. I'm talking about scoring 5 points in 10 seconds in overtime while the Cavaliers stormed back from a 9-point deficit late in regulation to steal game five from the Pistons 117-113 and take a 3-2 series lead in the Eastern Conference semifinals. And I gotta hold you, Detroit did look ready to slam that door shut after leading by 15 in the first half and still holding a 103-94 lead with just over 2 minutes left. But Cleveland ripped off a wild 13-0 run and held the Pistons scoreless for nearly 5 straight minutes, stretching from the fourth quarter into OT. Evan Mobley tied the game at 103 from the free throw line with 45 seconds, right before Mitchell buried a huge three in overtime to put Cleveland up 7 and silence the building. Then James Harden dropped the playoff best 30 points with 8 rebounds and 6 assists, while Mitchell added 21. And Max was back at it again, knocking down 6 triples for 20 points. Mobley kept Detroit alive with 39 points and 9 assists, even cutting the lead down to 2 with 25 seconds left in OT, but Cleveland closed the door at the line. Now the pressure shifts to Friday night as the Cavs head home for Game 6 with a chance to punch their ticket into the Eastern Conference Finals against the Knicks, while Detroit fights to force a Game 7 back at home. And with the NBA taking a breather tonight, the spotlight flips over to the WNBA as the Dallas Wings host the Minnesota Lynx tonight

0: That does it for me. That's been your Posted on the Corner Sports Minute with the playmaker Hollywood Zay. 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